This is the Sing Out Radio Magazine, and I'm your host, Tom Druckenmiller. Each summer into fall, there are countless celebrations of Celtic culture in North America. Many of these celebrations include Celtic games of strength and endurance, and traditional food and libations. This week, we'll focus our attention on some of the music performed at these events as we celebrate Celtic music in North America. Our theme music comes from Ken Perlman, a banjo master who has explored the music of Ireland and Scotland, filtered through Prince Edward Island. We heard Londonderry Hornpipe, Jenny Dang the Weaver, and Sleeping Maggie from his CD Frails and Frolics on Redbud Records. We'll open the program with Kitty Donahoe, who's been on a quest to find out more about her Celtic roots, and her newest CD, The Irishman's Daughter, comes from those studies. We'll hear the traditional song Lark in the Morning. Celtic music played by folks from this side of the big pond on this week's edition of the Sing Out Radio Magazine.

0: We're featuring Celtic music played by folks from North America, and we heard Nancy McCallion. She used to be with the Mollies. From her recording Opossum and Pratties, we heard All Around My Hat. That's on her own record label, Nancy McCallion. And before that, we heard from Liz Carroll and John Doyle, and a trio of tunes they say they've known forever, Rolling in the Barrel, The Laurel Tree, and O'Rourke's. That's from their recording In Play on Compass Records. And we let off that set with Kitty Donahoe from her recording The Irishman's Daughter and The Lark in the Morning. That's on Roheen Records.
1: 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Celebrating 100 seasons. That means this is the 100th homecoming. Watch me jump in the lake coming up this Saturday for a week long of homecoming week. Games get started this Thursday. BSU Volleyball will host University of Minnesota Duluth 6 o'clock at the BSU Gymnasium. Friday night, the 2026 Honors Gala. And then on Saturday, Game Day Experience Decker Hall Lawn for a place to go tailgate. That's at 11. Or join us in the Diamond Point Park. 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
7: North Country weather.
8: Chance of thunderstorms tonight, otherwise overcast. Lows dip down to about 59. Southerly winds 8 to 15 miles per hour. Storms likely tomorrow. High of 68, cloudy. Lows level off around 55. Tomorrow night, mainly cloudy skies. And that's your forecast. I'm weatherology meteorologist Paul Frombly. Get the latest weather updates online at MinnesotaDailyWeather.com. Currently 61.
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0: We're going to open up this next set with a young woman from Nova Scotia, Katie McNally, and her trio from the recording The Boston States. We'll hear the Martlet and Jerry Holland's tune, Father John Angus Rankin, on the Sing Out Radio Magazine.

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This is episode 1839. And remember, you can also get us on iTunes.

0: This is The Sing Out Radio Magazine, and I'm your host, Tom Druckenmiller. Our theme music this week comes from Ken Perlman's recording Frails and Frolics, fiddle tunes from Prince Edward Island, Cape Breton, and elsewhere on clawhammer banjo. He was accompanied there by Jim Prendergast on the guitar and Janine Randall on the piano. We heard a quartet of tunes, Pride of the Ball, McKinnon's Rant, Lasses of Glen Allerdale, and St. Kilda Wedding. Frails and Frolics is on Redbud Records. And before that, we heard from Finest Kind, and As I Roved Out, they mentioned it's a rather mysterious Irish tune. That's from Silks and Spices. They're recording on Fallen Angle Music. Finest Kind. And before that, The Ducks, from their self-titled recording on Sugar Hill Records. We heard a tune from Paul Brady, You and I, the great Irish songwriter, and he happened to be in town the day they recorded it, so he added his harmony vocals to it. You and I from the Ducks on Sugar Hill Records. And we let off that set with the Katie McNally Trio from their recording The Boston States. And we heard a tune called The Martlet, which is a mythical bird with tulips for feet and is also the McGill University mascot. That was written by Katie. And then Jerry Holland's Father John Angus Rankin. That's on her own record label, Katie McNally and her trio.
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4: Chance of thunderstorms tonight, otherwise overcast. Lows dip down to about 59. Southerly winds 8 to 15 miles per hour. Storms likely tomorrow. High of 68, cloudy. Lows level off around 55. Tomorrow night, mainly cloudy skies. And that's your forecast. I'm weatherology meteorologist Paul Frombly. Get the latest weather updates online at MinnesotaDailyWeather.com. Currently 61.
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0: A couple of years ago, the Knee-High Company in England brought out a 3-CD set called My Bonnie Lies Over the Ocean, British Songs in the USA. And there's an awful lot of stuff that comes from Ireland and England and Scotland that became part of our old-time repertoire. Here's Grayson and Witter, recorded back in 1927 with Handsome Molly on the Sing Out Radio Magazine.
6: Handsome Molly by G.B. Grayson and Henry Witter.

0: from Connie Dover's recording, The Border of Heaven, in which she rearranges some American traditional songs, Celtic music on the American frontier. We heard I Am Going to the West, featuring Phil Cunningham on the piano and the penny whistle, Johnny on the fiddle, Jerry Sullivan on the pipes, and Zan McLeod on the guitar. That's on Taylor Park Music from Connie Dover. And before that, from the old Turquoise record label, we heard Evan Carawan and his recording Homeward Bound. And we heard The Good Wife and The Kid on the Mountain from Evan Carawan. And we let off that set with a classic tune from G.B. Grayson and Henry Witter, recorded in 1927 in New York City. Handsome Molly from the collection My Bonnie Lies Over the Ocean, British Songs in the USA.
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5: Chance of thunderstorms tonight, otherwise overcast. Lows dip down to about 59. Southerly winds 8 to 15 miles per hour. Storms likely tomorrow. High of 68, cloudy. Lows level off around 55 tomorrow night. Mainly cloudy skies. And that's your forecast. I'm weatherology meteorologist Paul Frombly. Get the latest weather updates online at minnesotadailyweather.com. Currently 61.
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0: We're going to lead off this last set with the band The Once and a tune that they learned from the Voice Squad, Willie Taylor, on the Sing Out Radio Magazine.
7: Willie.

The album is called 3 Mile Stone, Irish music from San Francisco, featuring Marla Fibbish, Aaron Schrader, and Richard Mandel. And we heard Heather on the Moor, produced by John Doyle, who also played some octave mandolin on that track. 3 Mile Stone is the name of the band. And before that, we heard from The Once and their take on Willie Taylor from their self-titled recording on Borealis Records. Hope you've enjoyed our program of Irish-American music this week, and I hope you get a chance to get out to a Celtic festival sometime this year. You've been listening to The Sing Out Radio Magazine. I've been your host, Tom Druckenmiller. If you've enjoyed the program, you can get more information about the magazine by calling 1-888-SING-OUT or by checking us out on the web at singout.org. 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
1: I'm Paul Stevens. Five suspects arrested this past weekend in a terror plot near a British airbase used by the U.S. against Iran.
2: It all started Sunday after midnight in Welford, 100 miles west of London, near the Royal Air Force's Fairford base. A local farmer was returning from a party when she spotted three suspicious vehicles blocking her way. Suddenly, multiple masked men took off into a nearby field.
1: Fox's Stephanie Bennett in Fairford, England. All those arrested now released for now on bail. SpaceX sending its giant launch vehicle into orbit for the first time earlier today with a few tense moments.
3: As the main ship continued its ascent, one of its six Raptor engines shut down early. While that was unplanned, flight controllers determined it was safe to proceed with the mission and inserted the spacecraft into low Earth orbit.
1: Fox's Jonathan Seri. 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
10: Chance of thunderstorms tonight. Otherwise, cloudy skies expected. Lows level off around 59. Winds out of the south, 8 to 15 miles per hour. Storms likely tomorrow. Daytime highs approaching 68. Overcast skies. Mainly cloudy skies tomorrow night. Lows around 55. That's your forecast. I'm weatherology meteorologist Paul Trombley. Get the latest weather updates online at minnesotadailyweather.com. Currently, it's 61 degrees.
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0: 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Beaver football continues on the Beaver Radio Network. 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Games this week. Thursday, BSU volleyball will host University of Minnesota Duluth, BSU Gymnasium at 6. Friday, the 2026 Honors Gala. That's 5:30 at the Sanford Center. 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
3: Kevin Harlan here from Monday Night Football on Westwood One. Join me and Hall of Fame quarterback Kurt Warner this week from Chicago and Soldier Field for the Philadelphia Eagles and the Bears. Chicago hopes to get back on track after falling to 1-1 last week, while Jalen Hurts and the Eagles want to build on their 2-0 start. It's the Eagles at the Bears coming up on Monday Night Football.
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6: North Country weather. Chance of thunderstorms tonight. Otherwise, cloudy skies expected. Lows level off around 59. Winds out of the south, 8 to 15 miles per hour. Storms likely tomorrow. Daytime highs approaching 68. Overcast skies. Mainly cloudy skies tomorrow night. Lows around 55. That's your forecast. I'm weatherology meteorologist Paul Trombley. Get the latest weather updates online at MinnesotaDailyWeather.com. Currently, it's 61 degrees.
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2: I'm Paul Stevens. Five suspects arrested this past weekend in a terror plot near a British airbase used by the U.S. against Iran.
3: It all started Sunday after midnight in Welford, 100 miles west of London, near the Royal Air Force's Fairford base. A local farmer was returning from a party when she spotted three suspicious vehicles blocking her way. Suddenly, multiple masked men took off into a nearby field.
2: Fox's Stephanie Bennett in Fairford, England. All those arrested now released for now on bail. SpaceX sending its giant launch vehicle into orbit for the first time earlier today with a few tense moments.
4: As the main ship continued its ascent, one of its six Raptor engines shut down early. While that was unplanned, flight controllers determined it was safe to proceed with the mission and inserted the spacecraft into low Earth orbit.
2: Fox's Jonathan Seri. America's listening to Fox News.

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4: Chance of thunderstorms tonight. Otherwise, cloudy skies expected. Lows level off around 59. Winds out of the south, 8 to 15 miles per hour. Storms likely tomorrow. Daytime highs approaching 68. Overcast skies. Mainly cloudy skies tomorrow night. Lows around 55. That's your forecast. I'm weatherology meteorologist Paul Trombley. Get the latest weather updates online at MinnesotaDailyWeather.com. Currently, it's 61 degrees.
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11: Fox News, I'm Tom Rigotti. SpaceX's Starship, the largest rocket ever built, achieves orbit for the first time, Fox's Jonathan Suri reports.
12: The rocket's first stage booster separated from the main ship and made a controlled splashdown off the South Texas coast. As the main ship continued its ascent, one of its six Raptor engines shut down early. While that was unplanned, flight controllers determined it was safe to proceed with the mission and inserted the spacecraft into low Earth orbit.
11: SpaceX is hoping the spacecraft will one day carry a crew to Mars. Five men taken into custody in connection with a potential terror plot on a UK military base used by the U.S. for attacks against Iran. Fox's Stephanie Bennett reports.
13: Police say the suspects, aged 23 to 25, are from London. They were initially taken into custody on suspicion of plotting a terrorist act.
11: The suspects have been released on bond. 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
3: North Country weather.
4: Chance of thunderstorms tonight. Otherwise, cloudy skies expected. Lows level off around 59. Winds out of the south, 8 to 15 miles per hour. Storms likely tomorrow. Daytime highs approaching 68. Overcast skies. Mainly cloudy skies tomorrow night. Lows around 55. That's your forecast. I'm weatherology meteorologist Paul Trombley. Get the latest weather updates online at MinnesotaDailyWeather.com. Currently, it's 61 degrees.
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1: I came crawling home last night, like many nights before. I finally made it to my feet as she opened up the door. And she said, "You're not gonna do this anymore." She said, "I'm gonna hire a wino to decorate our home, so you'll feel more at ease here and you won't need to roam. We'll take out the dining room table, we'll put a bar along that wall, and a neon sign will point the way to our bathroom down the hall." She said, "Just bring those Friday paychecks and I'll cash them all right here. And I'll keep on tap for all your friends, their favorite kind of beer. And for you, I'll always keep in stock those soft aluminum cans. And when you're feeling macho, you can crush them like a man." She said, "We'll rip out all the carpet and put sawdust on the floor.

0: 94.3 and AM 1300, The Legends. Celebrating 100 seasons. That means this is the 100th homecoming. Watch me jump in the lake coming up this Saturday for a week long of homecoming week. Games get started this Thursday. BSU Volleyball will host University of Minnesota Duluth 6 o'clock at the BSU Gymnasium. Friday night, the 2026 Honors Gala. And then on Saturday, Game Day Experience Decker Hall Lawn for a place to go tailgate. 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
7: Chance of thunderstorms tonight. Otherwise, cloudy skies expected. Lows level off around 59. Winds out of the south, 8 to 15 miles per hour. Storms likely tomorrow. Daytime highs approaching 68. Overcast skies. Mainly cloudy skies tomorrow night. Lows around 55. That's your forecast. I'm weatherology meteorologist Paul Trombley. Get the latest weather updates online at MinnesotaDailyWeather.com. Right now, it's 60 degrees.
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2: Fox News, I'm Tom Rigotti. SpaceX's Starship, the largest rocket ever built, achieves orbit for the first time. Fox's Jonathan Suri reports.
3: The rocket's first stage booster separated from the main ship and made a controlled splashdown off the South Texas coast. As the main ship continued its ascent, one of its six Raptor engines shut down early. While that was unplanned,

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3: North Country weather.
4: Chance of thunderstorms tonight. Otherwise, cloudy skies expected. Lows level off around 59. Winds out of the south, 8 to 15 miles per hour. Storms likely tomorrow. Daytime highs approaching 68. Overcast skies. Mainly cloudy skies tomorrow night. Lows around 55. That's your forecast. I'm weatherology meteorologist Paul Trombley. Get the latest weather updates online at MinnesotaDailyWeather.com. Right now, it's 60 degrees.
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7: North Country weather.
8: Chance of thunderstorms tonight. Otherwise, cloudy skies expected. Lows level off around 59. Winds out of the south, 8 to 15 miles per hour. Storms likely tomorrow. Daytime highs approaching 68. Overcast skies. Mainly cloudy skies tomorrow night. Lows around 55. That's your forecast. I'm weatherology meteorologist Paul Trombley. Get the latest weather updates online at MinnesotaDailyWeather.com. Right now, it's 60 degrees.
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1: Fox News, I'm Ted Lindner. An investigation continues following an alleged terror plot targeting a UK airbase used by the U.S.
2: It started Sunday night when a farmer called police after spotting three suspicious vehicles and multiple masked men. This happening in Welford, 100 miles west of London. The base is used by the United States Air Force for its war in Iran. Tehran had warned the UK that any base used to attack it is a legitimate target.
1: Fox's Stephanie Bennett, the suspects released on bail. And President Trump reaching a security agreement with Denmark over Greenland last week.
3: I know a lot of people are disturbed by the news that some of these people have been released on bail, as some of the people are being investigated, and obviously we're engaging with them on all of that. But suffice it to say that beyond that, I would argue that they've been very cooperative and very helpful on something that's a very serious incident.
1: Secretary of State Marco Rubio referencing President Trump's Golden Dome missile defense system, saying it's a win for all sides. 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
9: Chance of thunderstorms tonight. Otherwise, cloudy skies expected. Lows level off around 59. Winds out of the south, 8 to 15 miles per hour. Storms likely tomorrow. Daytime highs approaching 68. Overcast skies. Mainly cloudy skies tomorrow night. Lows around 55. That's your forecast. I'm weatherology meteorologist Paul Trombley. Get the latest weather updates online at MinnesotaDailyWeather.com. Right now, it's 60 degrees.
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5: North Country weather.
6: Chance of thunderstorms tonight. Otherwise, cloudy skies expected. Lows level off around 59. Winds out of the south, 8 to 15 miles per hour. Storms likely tomorrow. Daytime highs approaching 68. Overcast skies. Mainly cloudy skies tomorrow night. Lows around 55. That's your forecast. I'm weatherology meteorologist Paul Trombley. Get the latest weather updates online at MinnesotaDailyWeather.com. Right now, it's 60 degrees.
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went down to Georgia. He was looking for a soul to steal. He was in a bind because he was way behind and he was willing to make a deal. When he came across this young man sawing on a fiddle and playing it hot, and the devil jumped up on a hickory stump and said, "Boy, let me tell you what. I guess you didn't know it, but I'm a fiddle player too. And if you'd care to take a dare, I'll make a bet with you. Now, you play pretty good fiddle, boy, but give the devil his due. I bet a fiddle of gold against your soul, because I think I'm better than you." The boy said, "My name's Johnny, and it might be a sin, but I'll take your bet, and you're going to regret, because I'm the best as ever been."

opened up his case and he said, "I'll start this show." And fire flew from his fingertips as he rosined up his bow. And he pulled the bow across the strings and it made an evil hiss. And then a band of demons joined in and it sounded something like this.

The devil bowed his head because he knew that he'd been beat. And he laid that golden fiddle on the ground at Johnny's feet. Johnny said, "Devil, just come on back if you ever want to try again. 'Cause I told you once, you son of a gun, I'm the

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0: targeting a UK airbase used by the U.S.
1: started Sunday night when a farmer called police after spotting three suspicious vehicles and multiple masked men. This happening in Welford, 100 miles west of London. The base is used by the United States Air Force for its war in Iran. Tehran had warned the U.K. that any base used to attack it is a legitimate target.
0: Fox's Stephanie Bennett, the suspects released on bail. And President Trump reaching a security agreement with Denmark over Greenland last week.
2: I know a lot of people are disturbed by the news that some of these people have been released on bail. As a result, some of the people are being investigated, and obviously we're engaging with them on all of that. But suffice it to say that beyond that, I would argue that they've been very cooperative and very helpful on something that's a very serious incident.
0: Secretary of State Marco Rubio referencing President Trump's Golden Dome missile defense system, saying it's a win for all sides. 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
5: Chance of thunderstorms tonight. Otherwise, cloudy skies expected. Lows level off around 59. Winds out of the south, 8 to 15 miles per hour. Storms likely tomorrow. Daytime highs approaching 68. Overcast skies. Mainly cloudy skies tomorrow night. Lows around 55. That's your forecast. I'm weatherology meteorologist Paul Trombley. Get the latest weather updates online at minnesotadailyweather.com. Right now, it's 60 degrees.
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And the love that used to be, why, it just got lost in yesterday.

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5: Weather. Chance of thunderstorms tonight. Otherwise, cloudy skies expected. Lows level off around 59. Winds out of the south, 8 to 15 miles per hour. Storms likely tomorrow. Daytime highs approaching 68. Overcast skies. Mainly cloudy skies tomorrow night. Lows around 55. That's your forecast. I'm weatherology meteorologist Paul Trombley. Get the latest weather updates online at MinnesotaDailyWeather.com. Right now, it's 60 degrees.
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1: Fox News. I'm Deborah Valentine. Five men accused of an attempted terrorist plot targeting the RAF Fairford military base in the UK have been released on bail. Secretary of State Marco Rubio on Fox's Hannity.
2: I know a lot of people are disturbed by the news that some of these people have been released on bail. As a result, some of the people are being investigated, and obviously we're engaging with them on all of that. But suffice it to say that beyond that, I would argue that they've been very cooperative and very helpful on something that's very serious incident.
1: The base is used by the U.S. military in its conflict with Iran, Iran denying responsibility. President Trump announcing a new $15 billion steel plant to be built in eastern Iowa.
3: Project is expected to create up to 6,000 new construction jobs.
1: The president says the plant will add almost 2,000 manufacturing and mining jobs and add $95 billion to the U.S. economy. 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
11: Chance of thunderstorms tonight. Otherwise, cloudy skies expected. Lows level off around 59. Winds out of the south, 8 to 15 miles per hour. Storms likely tomorrow. Daytime highs approaching 68. Overcast skies. Mainly cloudy skies tomorrow night. Lows around 55. That's your forecast. I'm Weatherology meteorologist Paul Frombly. Get the latest weather updates online at MinnesotaDailyWeather.com. Currently 61.
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3: North Country weather.
4: Thunderstorms likely tonight, otherwise overcast skies. Lows dip down to about 59. Winds out of the south, 8 to 15 miles per hour. Cloudy tomorrow. Storms likely, highs around 68. Mainly cloudy skies expected tomorrow night, lows around 55. And that's your forecast. I'm weatherology meteorologist Paul Frombly. Get the latest weather updates online at MinnesotaDailyWeather.com. Currently 61.
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5: Yes, I know I'm late. Getting home tonight. Can supper wait? I guess I've lost my appetite. Yes, you can fix me a drink, and anything's okay. 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I was working on the other side of town, and coming home, I thought I'd stop and have a round. And in this bar, I heard someone speak your name, and that's how

I introduced myself, and you should have seen his face. What a shame. I met a friend of yours today. Please don't cry, woman, 'cause it's much too late for tears. Yes, I'm sorry too, 'cause it hurts

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0: project is expected to create up to 6,000 new construction jobs.
1: The president says the plant will add almost 2,000 manufacturing and mining jobs and add $95 billion to the U.S. economy. 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
4: Country weather. Thunderstorms likely tonight, otherwise overcast skies. Lows dip down to about 59. Winds out of the south, 8 to 15 miles per hour. Cloudy tomorrow. Storms likely, highs around 68. Mainly cloudy skies expected tomorrow night, lows around 55. And that's your forecast. I'm weatherology meteorologist Paul Frombly. Get the latest weather updates online at minnesotadailyweather.com. Currently 61.
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7: Thunderstorms likely tonight, otherwise overcast skies. Lows dip down to about 59. Winds out of the south, 8 to 15 miles per hour. Cloudy tomorrow. Storms likely, highs around 68. Mainly cloudy skies expected tomorrow night, lows around 55. And that's your forecast. I'm weatherology meteorologist Paul Trombley. Get the latest weather updates online at MinnesotaDailyWeather.com. Currently 61.
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1: Fox News, I'm Ted Lindner. Five men were taken into custody in connection with a potential terror plot on a UK military base used by the U.S. for attacks against Iran. Fox's Stephanie Bennett.
2: Police say the suspects, aged 23 to 25, are from London. They were initially taken into custody on suspicion of plotting a terrorist act.
1: And the suspects have been released on bond. SpaceX's Starship, the largest rocket ever built, achieves orbit for the first time. Fox's Jonathan Seri.
3: The rocket's first stage booster separated from the main ship and made a controlled splashdown off the South Texas coast. As the main ship continued its ascent, one of its six Raptor engines shut down early. While that was unplanned, flight controllers determined it was safe to proceed with the mission and inserted the spacecraft into low Earth orbit.
1: SpaceX hoping the spacecraft will one day carry a crew to Mars. 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
8: Thunderstorms likely overnight. Otherwise, cloudy skies expected. Lows level off around 59. South winds 8 to 15 miles per hour. Cloudy skies expected again Tuesday. Thunderstorms likely. Highs level off around 68. Mainly cloudy Tuesday night, 55. And that's your forecast. I'm weatherology meteorologist Paul Frombly. Get the latest weather updates online at minnesotadailyweather.com. Currently 60.
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9: He lay face down on the desert sand, clutching a six gun in his hand. Shot from behind, I thought he was dead, for under his heart was an ounce of lead. But a spark still burned, so I used my knife, and late that night, I saved the life of Ringo. I nursed him till the danger passed. The days went by, he mended fast. And then from dawn till setting sun, he practiced with that deadly gun. And hour on hour, I watched in awe. No human being could match the draw of Ringo. One day we rode the mountain crest, and I went east and he went west. I took to law and wore a star, while he spread terror near and far. With lead and blood he gained such fame, all through the west they feared the name of Ringo. I knew someday I'd face the test, which one of us would be the best. And sure enough, the word came down that he was holed up in the town. I left the posse out in the street, and I went in alone to meet Ringo. They said my speed was next to none, but my lightning draw had just begun when I heard a blast that stung my wrist. The gun went flying from my fist, and I was looking down the bore of the deadly 44 of Ringo. They say that was the only time that anyone had seen him smile. He slowly lowered his gun, and then he said to me, "We're even, friend." And so at last I understood that there was still a spark of good in Ringo. Ringo. I blocked the path of his retreat. He turned and stepped into the street. A dozen guns spit fire and lead. A moment later, he lay dead. The town began to shout and cheer. Nowhere was there shed a tear for Ringo.
10: Ringo.
9: The story spread throughout the land that I had beaten Ringo's hand. And it was just the years, they say, that made me put my guns away. But on his grave, they can't explain the tarnished star above the name of Ringo.

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7: Thunderstorms likely overnight. Otherwise, cloudy skies expected. Lows level off around 59. South winds 8 to 15 miles per hour. Cloudy skies expected again Tuesday. Thunderstorms likely. Highs level off around 68. Mainly cloudy Tuesday night, 55. And that's your forecast. I'm weatherology meteorologist Paul Frombly. Get the latest weather updates online at minnesotadailyweather.com. Currently 60.
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The whole

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1: Fox News, I'm Ted Lindner. Five men were taken into custody in connection with a potential terror plot on a UK military base used by the U.S. for attacks against Iran. Fox's Stephanie Bennett.
2: Police say the suspects, aged 23 to 25, are from London. They were initially taken into custody.

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4: Thunderstorms likely overnight. Otherwise, cloudy skies expected. Lows level off around 59. South winds 8 to 15 miles per hour. Cloudy skies expected again Tuesday. Thunderstorms likely. Highs level off around 68. Mainly cloudy Tuesday night, 55. And that's your forecast. I'm weatherology meteorologist Paul Frombly. Get the latest weather updates online at minnesotadailyweather.com. Currently 60.
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11: Thunderstorms likely overnight. Otherwise, cloudy skies expected. Lows level off around 59. South winds 8 to 15 miles per hour. Cloudy skies expected again Tuesday. Thunderstorms likely. Highs level off around 68. Mainly cloudy Tuesday night, 55. And that's your forecast. I'm weatherology meteorologist Paul Frombly. Get the latest weather updates online at MinnesotaDailyWeather.com. Currently 60.
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1: Fox News, I'm Deborah Valentine. The UK investigating whether suspects involved in an alleged plot on UK military base used by the US have any ties to Iran or Russia. The UK has released the suspects on cashless bond. President Trump says he doesn't agree with that.
2: I'm surprised that they released them. I wouldn't have done that. Look, they've been very good. They worked with us very closely. We know everything about them. We would not have released them.
1: Authorities have identified the five male suspects as UK nationals. Iran is denying any involvement. AI regulation, the focus of a meeting of top industry leaders at the White House Tuesday.
3: OpenAI says it has paused training of its latest artificial intelligence models as reports increase of AI agents going rogue.
1: Fox's Lucas Tomlinson, NVIDIA, the world's largest maker of AI chips, Monday introduced new security tools designed to monitor and manage AI agents. 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
8: Overcast skies overnight with storms likely. Lows around 60. Southerly winds 8 to 15 miles per hour. Thunderstorms likely Tuesday. Daytime highs approaching 68. Overcast skies. Partly cloudy skies Tuesday night. Lows level off around 55. That's your forecast. I'm weatherology meteorologist Paul Trombley. Get the latest weather updates online at minnesotadailyweather.com. Currently, it's 61 degrees.
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8: Overcast skies overnight with storms likely. Lows around 60. Southerly winds 8 to 15 miles per hour. Thunderstorms likely Tuesday. Daytime highs approaching 68. Overcast skies. Partly cloudy skies Tuesday night. Lows level off around 55. That's your forecast. I'm weatherology meteorologist Paul Trombley. Get the latest weather updates online at MinnesotaDailyWeather.com. Currently, it's 61 degrees.
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1: Fox News, I'm Deborah Valentine. The UK investigating whether suspects involved in an alleged plot on UK military base used by the US have any ties to Iran or Russia. The UK has released the suspects on cashless bond. President Trump says he doesn't agree with that.
2: I'm surprised that they released them. I wouldn't have done that. Look, they've been very good. They worked with us very closely. We know everything about them. We would not have released them.
1: Authorities have identified the five male suspects as UK nationals. Iran is denying any involvement. AI regulation, the focus of a meeting of top industry leaders at the White House Tuesday.
3: OpenAI says it has paused training of its latest artificial intelligence models as reports increase of AI agents going rogue.
1: Fox's Lucas Tomlinson, NVIDIA, the world's largest maker of AI chips, Monday introduced new security tools designed to monitor and manage AI agents. 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
12: Overcast skies overnight with storms likely. Lows around 60. Southerly winds 8 to 15 miles per hour. Thunderstorms likely Tuesday. Daytime highs approaching 68. Overcast skies. Partly cloudy skies Tuesday night. Lows level off around 55. That's your forecast. I'm weatherology meteorologist Paul Trombley. Get the latest weather updates online at minnesotadailyweather.com.

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4: North Country weather. Overcast skies overnight with storms likely. Lows around 60. Southerly winds 8 to 15 miles per hour. Thunderstorms likely Tuesday. Daytime highs approaching 68. Overcast skies. Partly cloudy skies Tuesday night. Lows level off around 55. That's your forecast. I'm weatherology meteorologist Paul Trombley. Get the latest weather updates online at MinnesotaDailyWeather.com. Currently, it's 61 degrees.
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1: Fox News, I'm Ted Linder. Kentucky State Police Trooper Hayden Phillips killed Monday in a shooting during a traffic stop. 51-year-old suspect Emmanuel Branch has been taken into custody. Commissioner of the Kentucky State Police, Philip Burchett.
2: Hayden was a hero who dedicated himself to protecting our Commonwealth. Even more, he was a devoted husband and loving father to three children.
1: U.S. Attorney for the Western District of Kentucky, Kyle Bumgarner, says Branch expected to face murder charges. Five men taken into custody in connection with a potential terror plot on a U.K. military base used by the U.S. for attacks against Iran.
3: Police say the suspects, aged 23 to 25, are from London. They were initially taken into custody on suspicion of plotting a terrorist act.
1: Fox's Stephanie Bennett, the suspects have been released on bond. 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
8: Overcast skies overnight with storms likely. Lows around 60. Southerly winds 8 to 15 miles per hour. Thunderstorms likely Tuesday. Daytime highs approaching 68. Overcast skies. Partly cloudy skies Tuesday night. Lows level off around 55. That's your forecast. I'm weatherology meteorologist Paul Trombley. Get the latest weather updates online at minnesotadailyweather.com. Currently, it's 62 degrees.
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1: My pappy said, son, you're going to drive me to drinking if you don't stop driving that hot rod Lincoln. Have you heard the story of the hot rod race with the Fords and Lincolns was setting the pace? That story is true, I'm here to say I was driving that Model A. It's got a Lincoln motor and it's really souped up. That Model A body makes it look like a pup's. Got 8 cylinders and uses them all. Got overdrive, just won't stall. With a 4-barrel carb and a dual exhaust, with 4 living gears you can really get lost. Got safety tubes, but I ain't scared. The brakes are good, tires fair. Pulled out of San Pedro late one night. The moon and the stars was shining bright. We was driving up Grapevine Hill, passing cars like they was standing still. All of a sudden, in a wink of an eye, a Cadillac sedan passed us by and said, boys, it's a mark for me. By then, the taillight was all you could see. Now the fellas ribbed me for being behind, so I thought I'd make the Lincoln unwind. Took my foot off the gas, and man alive, I shoved it on down into overdrive. Wound it up to 110, my speedometer said that I hit top end. My foot was blue, like lead to the floor, that's all there is, and there ain't no more. Now the boys all thought, lost my sense, and telephone poles looked like a picket fence. They said, slow down, I see spots, the lines on the road just look like dots. Took a corner, sideswiped the truck, crossed my fingers just for luck. My fenders was clicking the guardrail post. The guy beside me was white as a ghost. Smoke was coming from out of the back when I started to gain on that Cadillac. Knew it could catch him, I thought it could pass. Don't you know by then we'd be low on gas. We had flames coming from out of the side. Feel the tension, man, what a ride. I said, look out, boys, I got a license to fly. And that caddy pulled over and let us by. Now all of a sudden she started knocking him down in the dip. She started to rock, and I looked in the mirror. Red light was blinking, the cops was after my hot rod Lincoln. They arrested me and they put me in jail. And they called my pappy to throw my bail. And he said, son, you're gonna drive me to drinking if you don't stop driving that hot rod Lincoln.
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6: Overcast skies overnight with storms likely. Lows around 60. Southerly winds 8 to 15 miles per hour. Thunderstorms likely Tuesday. Daytime highs approaching 68. Overcast skies. Partly cloudy skies Tuesday night. Lows level off around 55. That's your forecast. I'm weatherology meteorologist Paul Trombley. Get the latest weather updates online at minnesotadailyweather.com. Right now, it's 62 degrees.
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1: Fox News, I'm Ted Lindner. Kentucky State Police Trooper Hayden Phillips killed Monday in a shooting during a traffic stop. 51-year-old suspect Emmanuel Branch has been taken into custody. Commissioner of the Kentucky State Police, Philip Burchett.
2: Hayden was a hero who dedicated himself to protecting our Commonwealth. Even more, he was a devoted husband and loving father to three children.
1: U.S. Attorney for the Western District of Kentucky, Kyle Bumgarner, says Branch expected to face murder charges. Five men taken into custody in connection with a potential terror plot on a U.K. military base used by the U.S. for attacks against Iran.
3: Police say the suspects, aged 23 to 25, are from London. They were initially taken into custody on suspicion of plotting a terrorist act.
1: Fox's Stephanie Bennett, the suspects have been released on bond. 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
10: Overcast skies overnight with storms likely. Lows around 60. Southerly winds 8 to 15 miles per hour. Thunderstorms likely Tuesday. Daytime highs approaching 68. Overcast skies. Partly cloudy skies Tuesday night. Lows level off around 55. That's your forecast. I'm weatherology meteorologist Paul Trombley. Get the latest weather updates online at MinnesotaDailyWeather.com. Right now, it's 62 degrees.
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8: Overcast skies overnight with storms likely. Lows around 60. Southerly winds 8 to 15 miles per hour. Thunderstorms likely Tuesday. Daytime highs approaching 68. Overcast skies. Partly cloudy skies Tuesday night. Lows level off around 55. That's your forecast. I'm weatherology meteorologist Paul Trombley. Get the latest weather updates online at minnesotadailyweather.com. Right now, it's 62 degrees.
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1: Fox News, I'm Deborah Valentine. Five men suspected in an alleged terror plot target RAF Fairford base in the UK are released on bond. The base is used by the U.S. military in its conflict with Iran. More from Fox's Marion Rafferty.
2: Police say the suspects, aged 23 to 25, were from London, where they were initially taken into custody on suspicion of plotting a terrorist act.
1: Iran strongly denies any involvement and investigation continues. A Kentucky State Police trooper, Hayden Phillips, was shot and killed Monday during a traffic stop. Kentucky State Police Commissioner Philip Burchett.
3: Hayden was a hero who dedicated himself to protecting our Commonwealth. Even more, he was a devoted husband and loving father to three children.
1: The U.S. Attorney for the Western District of Kentucky says the suspect will face murder charges. 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
16: Thunderstorms likely and foggy. Overnight, otherwise cloudy. Lows dip down to about 60. Southerly winds 8 to 15 miles per hour. Thunderstorms likely with fog in spots early Tuesday. Daytime highs approaching 68. Cloudy skies expected. That's your forecast. I'm weatherology meteorologist Paul Trombley. Get the latest weather updates online at minnesotadailyweather.com. Currently, it's 62 degrees.
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5: Thunderstorms likely and foggy. Overnight, otherwise cloudy. Lows dip down to about 60. Southerly winds 8 to 15 miles per hour. Thunderstorms likely with fog in spots early Tuesday. Daytime highs approaching 68. Cloudy skies expected. That's your forecast. I'm weatherology meteorologist Paul Trombley. Get the latest weather updates online at minnesotadailyweather.com. Currently, it's 62 degrees.
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1: Fox News, I'm Deborah Valentine. Five men suspected in an alleged terror plot target RAF Fairford base in the UK are released on bond. The base is used by the U.S. military in its conflict with Iran. More from Fox's Marion Rafferty.
2: Police say the suspects, aged 23 to 25, were from London, where they were initially taken into custody on suspicion of plotting a terrorist act.
1: Iran strongly denies any involvement and investigation continues. A Kentucky State Police trooper, Hayden Phillips, was shot and killed Monday during a traffic stop. Kentucky State Police Commissioner Philip Burchett.
3: Hayden was a hero who dedicated himself to protecting our Commonwealth. Even more, he was a devoted husband and loving father to three children.
1: The U.S. Attorney for the Western District of Kentucky says the suspect will face murder charges. 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

0: 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Currently, it's 62 degrees.
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4: Thunderstorms likely and foggy. Overnight, otherwise cloudy. Lows dip down to about 60. Southerly winds 8 to 15 miles per hour. Thunderstorms likely with fog in spots early Tuesday. Daytime highs approaching 68. Cloudy skies expected. That's your forecast. I'm weatherology meteorologist Paul Trombley. Get the latest weather updates online at MinnesotaDailyWeather.com. Currently, it's 62 degrees.
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It's late at night, and we're all alone, baby. But just the music of the radio, and the soft rain falling outside. Nobody's coming, and no one's gonna telephone. Just me and you, woman, and those lights down low.

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Baby, see the shadows there dancing on the wall. 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

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Just feel that music while we're dancing here in the dark. There's so much love for you in this heart of mine. 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
1: News. I'm Ted Lindner. SpaceX's Starship, the largest rocket ever built, achieves orbit for the first time. Fox's Jonathan Seri.
2: The rocket's first stage booster separated from the main ship and made a controlled splashdown off the South Texas coast. As the main ship continued its ascent, one of its six Raptor engines shut down early. While that was unplanned, flight controllers determined it was safe to proceed with the mission and inserted the spacecraft into low Earth orbit.
1: SpaceX hoping the spacecraft will one day carry a crew to Mars. Five men taken into custody in connection with a potential terror plot on a UK military base used by the U.S. for attacks against Iran.
3: Police say the suspects, aged 23 to 25, are from London. They were initially taken into custody on suspicion of plotting a terrorist act.
1: Fox's Stephanie Bennett. The suspects have been released on bond. 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
8: Thunderstorms likely and foggy. Overnight, otherwise cloudy. Lows dip down to about 60. Southerly winds 8 to 15 miles per hour. Thunderstorms likely with fog in spots early Tuesday. Daytime highs approaching 68. Cloudy skies expected. That's your forecast. I'm weatherology meteorologist Paul Trombley. Get the latest weather updates online at minnesotadailyweather.com. Currently, it's 62 degrees.
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9: Well, I woke up Sunday morning with no way to hold my head. That didn't hurt. And the beer I had for breakfast wasn't bad, so I had one more for dessert.

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0: 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And stick around, more music is coming up on The Legends. 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
4: Thunderstorms likely, fog in spots overnight, otherwise cloudy skies expected. Lows dip down to about 61. South winds 8 to 15 miles per hour. Storms likely with fog early Tuesday. Highs level off around 68. Cloudy skies expected. And that's your forecast. I'm weatherology meteorologist Paul Frombly. Get the latest weather updates online at minnesotadailyweather.com. Currently, it's 62 degrees.
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1: 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SpaceX's Starship, the largest rocket ever built, achieves orbit for the first time. Fox's Jonathan Seri.
2: The rocket's first stage booster separated from the main ship and made a controlled splashdown off the South Texas coast. As the main ship continued its ascent, one of its six Raptor engines shut down early. While that was unplanned, flight controllers determined it was safe to proceed with the mission and inserted the spacecraft into low Earth orbit.
1: SpaceX hoping the spacecraft will one day carry a crew to Mars. Five men taken into custody in connection with a potential terror plot on a UK military base used by the U.S. for attacks against Iran.
3: Police say the suspects, aged 23 to 25, are from London. They were initially taken into custody on suspicion of plotting a terrorist act.
1: Fox's Stephanie Bennett. The suspects have been released on bond. 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
10: Country weather. Thunderstorms likely, fog in spots overnight, otherwise cloudy skies expected. Lows dip down to about 61. South winds 8 to 15 miles per hour. Storms likely with fog early Tuesday, highs level off around 68, cloudy skies expected. And that's your forecast. I'm weatherology meteorologist Paul Frombly. Get the latest weather updates online at minnesotadailyweather.com. Currently it's 62 degrees.
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5: North Country thunderstorms likely, fog in spots overnight, otherwise cloudy skies expected. Lows dip down to about 61. South winds 8 to 15 miles per hour. Storms likely with fog early Tuesday. Highs level off around 68. Cloudy skies expected. And that's your forecast. I'm weatherology meteorologist Paul Frombly. Get the latest weather updates online at minnesotadailyweather.com. Currently, it's 62 degrees.
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1: Fox News, I'm Deborah Valentine. British authorities say the five men suspected in an alleged terror plot at Royal Air Force Base Fairford have been released on bond. The U.S. military is using the base in its conflict with Iran. President Trump disagrees with the release.
2: I'm surprised that they released him. I wouldn't have done that.
1: An investigation continues. Iran denies responsibility. An AI summit at the White House today amid concerns about the technology.
3: Some of these leaders have called for increased regulation of AI and a pause in its development after reports of AI systems going rogue, though the White House and House Speaker have downplayed the risks.
1: Fox's Max Gordon. Two U.S. Navy aviators ejected as they were landing their plane on the USS Dwight D. Eisenhower aircraft carrier off the coast of Virginia Monday. Four sailors aboard the vessel were injured in what the Navy is characterizing as a mishap. 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
14: 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A man from Black Duck, Eric Gorley, 58, is facing charges after allegedly threatening a woman in the parking lot of Black Duck High School. Staff reported that Gorley pinned the woman's car door and yelled threats after she entered her vehicle. The school principal witnessed the incident and asked Gorley to leave, which he did. Security footage showed Gorley preventing the woman from entering her car and pushing the door into her. The woman feared for her safety, interpreting his words as death threats. Later, officers arrested Gorley, who claimed he didn't touch her and denied using meth, despite being found with a substance that tested positive for it. Gorley is currently in custody. The persistent drought across the region continues to ease, and that is reflected in last week's update for the U.S. Drought Monitor. Less than half of Beltrami County remains in moderate drought, with the northwest half either not in drought or categorized as abnormally dry. The precipitation deficit remains as bodies of water continue to be very low. Areas south of Fargo and south of Duluth remain in extreme drought, the worst in the state. 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
16: Here's your weatherology forecast, brought to you by Ag Country. Thunderstorms likely with fog in spots early today. Otherwise, cloudy skies expected. Daytime highs approaching 68. Winds out of the south, 8 to 15 miles per hour. And that's your forecast. I'm weatherology meteorologist Paul Frombly. Get the latest weather updates online at MinnesotaDailyWeather.com. Right now, 62.
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8: Here's your weatherology forecast, brought to you by Ag Country. Thunderstorms likely with fog in spots early today. Otherwise, cloudy skies expected. Daytime highs approaching 68. Winds out of the south, 8 to 15 miles per hour. And that's your forecast. I'm weatherology meteorologist Paul Frombly. Get the latest weather updates online at MinnesotaDailyWeather.com. Right now, 62.
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2: Fox News, I'm Deborah Valentine. British authorities say the five men suspected in an alleged terror plot at Royal Air Force Base Fairford have been released on bond. The U.S. military is using the base in its conflict with Iran. President Trump disagrees with the release.
3: I'm surprised that they released them. I wouldn't have done that.
2: An investigation continues. Iran denies responsibility. An AI summit at the White House today amid concerns about the technology.
4: Some of these leaders have called for increased regulation of AI and a pause in its development after reports of AI systems going rogue, though the White House and House Speaker have downplayed the risks.
2: Fox's Max Gordon. Two U.S. Navy aviators ejected as they were landing their plane on the USS Dwight D. Eisenhower aircraft carrier off the coast of Virginia Monday. Four sailors aboard the vessel were injured in what the Navy is characterizing as a mishap. 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
13: 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A man from Black Duck, Eric Gorley, 58, is facing charges after allegedly threatening a woman in the parking lot of Black Duck High School. Staff reported that Gorley pinned the woman's car door and yelled threats after she entered her vehicle. The school principal witnessed the incident and asked Gorley to leave, which he did. Security footage showed Gorley preventing the woman from entering her car and pushing the door into her. The woman feared for her safety, interpreting his words as death threats. Later, officers arrested Gorley, who claimed he didn't touch her and denied using meth, despite being found with a substance that tested positive for it. Gorley is currently in custody. The persistent drought across the region continues to ease, and that is reflected in last week's update for the U.S. Drought Monitor. Less than half of Beltrami County remains in moderate drought, with the northwest half either not in drought or categorized as abnormally dry. The precipitation deficit remains as bodies of water continue to be very low. Areas south of Fargo and south of Duluth remain in extreme drought, the worst in the state. 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
14: Here's your weatherology forecast, brought to you by Ag Country. Thunderstorms likely with fog in spots early today. Otherwise, cloudy skies expected. Daytime highs approaching 68. Winds out of the south, 8 to 15 miles per hour. And that's your forecast. I'm weatherology meteorologist Paul Frombly. Get the latest weather updates online at MinnesotaDailyWeather.com. Right now, 62.
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7: Here's your weatherology forecast, brought to you by Ag Country. Thunderstorms likely with fog in spots early today. Otherwise, cloudy skies expected. Daytime highs approaching 68. Winds out of the south, 8 to 15 miles per hour. And that's your forecast. I'm weatherology meteorologist Paul Trombley. Get the latest weather updates online at MinnesotaDailyWeather.com. Right now, 62.
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2: Fox News, I'm CJ Papa. The UK air base, the site of a potential terror plot against U.S. forces under heavy guard. President Trump reacting to the decision by UK authorities to release the five suspects on bail.
3: We know everything about them. We would not have released them.
2: Secretary of State Marco Rubio telling Fox's Hannity a foreign actor was involved. Two U.S. Navy aviators ejecting while landing their plane on the USS Dwight D. Eisenhower aircraft carrier off the coast of Virginia. Four sailors aboard the vessel were injured, the Navy calling it a mishap. And Lindsay Clancy returns to court nearly 4 weeks after the mistrial in her murder case for the death of her three kids. Her defense will ask
4: the request for acquittal. The other one asked for the case to be dismissed on the grounds of double jeopardy.
2: Fox's Nate Foy in Plymouth, Massachusetts. The hearing begins later this morning. 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
19: 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The 26th annual Knights of Columbus Walleye Classic took place on June 13th on Lake Bemidji and Lake Irving, featuring 102 person teams competing for over $54,000 in cash and prizes. Ben and Andrew Hiddle from Alexandria won the tournament by catching, photographing, and releasing the largest five fish bag, earning $15,000 and other prizes. 19 additional teams won cash prizes, and the top 10 teams participated in a boat parade at the Sanford Center. The tournament recently announced that it raised nearly $147,000 for 11 charities. Overall, the tournament has contributed $1.5 million to community projects over 26 years. The next tournament is scheduled for June 12, 2027. For updates and registration details, follow the Facebook page. The Bemidji Police Department was asking help in finding 14-year-old Jesse Dillard, who was reported as a runaway. Dillard, who was last seen on Paul Bunyan Drive on Sunday, was located late yesterday. Another runaway from last week, Carson Smith, was located. Call the Bemidji Police Department at 218-333-9111 with any information on any missing or runaway child. These stories and more at MinnesotaDailyNews.com.
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22: Rain continues across the area into the day today, starting to taper off as we get further through the day in the afternoon. Highs in the upper 60s. For tonight, 55 and partly cloudy. And we'll see partly to mostly sunny skies Wednesday, high of 73. Mid-40s Wednesday night, 60 and sunny Thursday. And that's your forecast. I'm weatherology meteorologist Paul Trombley. Get the latest weather updates online at MinnesotaDailyWeather.com.
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0: 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That's Lazy Jack's in Bemidji.
6: Rain continues across the area into the day today, starting to taper off as we get further through the day in the afternoon. Highs in the upper 60s. For tonight, 55 and partly cloudy. And we'll see partly to mostly sunny skies Wednesday, high of 73. Mid-40s Wednesday night, 60 and sunny Thursday. And that's your forecast. I'm weatherology meteorologist Paul Trombley. Get the latest weather updates online at MinnesotaDailyWeather.com.
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0: Traders looking at harvest progress after another wet week across parts of the Corn Belt. USDA says 18% of the nation's corn crop is harvested. That's right on the five-year average. 96% of the crop has reached the dent stage. Corn conditions held steady at 57% good to excellent. Harvest moving much slower in Iowa. Just 5% of the state's corn is harvested. That's about half of the normal pace. Soybean harvest nationally reaching 17% as of Sunday, matching the five-year average. Iowa again behind there, only 3% of its soybeans harvested. That's 14 percentage points behind average. Wet conditions across parts of the upper Midwest could keep harvest moving slowly as we switch to October. Export demand remains a bright spot for the corn. Corn export inspections totaling 61.6 million bushels last week. Since the marketing year began, inspections have reached 225 million bushels. That is 12% ahead of last year. Soybean inspections totaling 42.4 million. The marketing year inspections are 26% ahead of a year ago at 105 million bushels. Reporting Agriculture's Business, this is the Red River Farm Network.
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3: Tuesday, September 29th. Good morning. Time for livestock markets. I'm Don Wick right here on the Red River Farm Network. The traders let the contracts chop sideways in the cattle trade yesterday, right into the close. October live cattle down 142, 217.45 the quote. For the December contract, 220.80. That's down $1.35. In feeder cattle, those markets also under pressure. October, 302 lower, 331.90. And the November feeders, 270 down, 329.27. Hog futures, not a lot happening there. 2 cents higher for October, 78.25, while December lean hogs dipped 62 cents, closing at 68.30. No bids, no asking prices seen in the cash cattle market, as is typical. New show list for the week, lower in Texas and Kansas, higher in Nebraska. Slaughter yesterday estimated at 95,000 head, 10,000 less than 1 week ago, 17,000 less than where we were a year ago. We are seeing some heavy rains that have hit some of the drier areas in the southern plains and the southwest. Those rains could contribute to winter grazing if the wheat pastures develop moving forward. Boxed beef cutout values, choice carcasses, $3.80.45. It's a gain of $1.65. Selects, $3.58.23, $2.47 higher. The spread between the choice and the select cuts is just over $22. The Sioux Falls regional sale at Worthing, South Dakota, feeder cattle auction, almost 2,300 head. Compared to last week, yearling steers were $3 to $6 lower. Light demand on the few packages they had of springborn calves. They had yearlings 984 for an average weight, bringing 295.50 to 308.50. The poor yard conditions making it tough at the Sioux Falls market yesterday. You could expect more with the feeder cattle sales going on today and tomorrow as well. Iowa Southern Minnesota hogs prices unavailable due to confidentiality reasons. The average pork cutout was down about 11% just so far in this month of September. In recent years, pork cutout prices have been flat to maybe slightly lower during this month. The pork cutout value, $1.06 higher yesterday. Hog slaughter 491,000. That compares to 465,000 a week ago, 488,000 a year ago. In the dairy markets, cheese barrels unchanged at 145 and a quarter. Blocks 130 and three quarters unchanged. Butter markets 137. That's down 3 cents. This is the Red River Farm Network.
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1: Farm news on the Red River Farm Network. I'm Don Wick alongside Jamie Dickerman and Chloe Wadd. Wet weather will gradually move out of the region today, but there's another round of rain that will keep harvest on hold in some areas. Rainfall totals, the additional rainfall will total another 1/10 of an inch to near an inch, the heaviest amounts across parts of western and the central Dakotas. Clouds will decrease from west to east, highs today generally in the upper 60s to low 70s. Drier weather expands across the region tomorrow, highs in the upper 60s to mid 70s. Looking at NDON, rainfall totals over the past 24 hours, Grand Forks, North Dakota, 3.45 inches. 3.3 inches at Crookston, Mayville just over 2 inches, Jamestown, North Dakota reporting 1.37 inches, and almost 0.8 inch at Mandan.
2: China's agricultural tariff reductions may take several weeks to implement, while bulk soybeans remain outside the initial tariff cut list. Washington analyst Jim Wiesmeyer says the existing Chinese soybean purchase commitment remains an important part of this agreement.
3: But I do think this is overall still good to very good news for U.S. ag sector. One, soybeans still have the 25 million metric ton commitment. That is not going away, and they're going to fulfill that. Two is that it may take a few weeks or so in order to get these tariff reductions on corn, sorghum, cotton, and the other commodities that we mentioned, but it's coming.
2: The agreement also opens the door to additional Chinese purchases of U.S. commodities outside of soybeans. Wiesmeyer says corn could see a significant market response if those purchases develop.
3: If China purchases any U.S. corn, and I think they will, look at your stocks-to-use ratio for corn. It's already pretty low, and it's going to go lower, so that'll eventually narrow your basis, increase the flat price of corn, and get that stocks-to-use ratio into what we would call a firming market, if not a bullish market, but it takes time.
2: Wiesmeyer says the next signals will be China's actual tariff reductions, new purchase announcements, and the pace of U.S. shipments.
4: Soybeans are under heavy pressure after China left its additional 10% tariff on U.S. whole soybeans in place. S&W Trading President Andy Schisler says traders are expected that the tariff to come off following the latest U.S.-China talks.
5: I don't know. I don't think it matters for China. I mean, they said they'll buy the 25 million metric tons of beans, which is an awful lot. We've never sold that many before, and they said they'll do that for 3 years, you know, December 31st deadlines for each year, which is pretty bullish in itself.
4: The tariff keeps more of the U.S. soybean trade with China's state-owned companies rather than private buyers.
5: And so they'll buy the beans, but what it did stop was the ability for private companies really to source beans out of the U.S. It keeps it in the state-owned company's control. So they can go do their stuff in Brazil, Argentina, and whatnot. But the state will just buy the beans and then auction it off to the private companies so they can control the cost and make it so that it's affordable for the private companies so they can operate.
4: Schisler says the Chinese news is only part of yesterday's sell-off. Stock, bonds, and metals are also sharply lower, adding pressure across commodity markets.
1: In an Oval Office briefing, President Donald Trump continued to rail on Canada and its trade policies.
6: They have been one of the worst countries in the entire world. You know, we get along with China, we get along with the people, and we make good deals, but Canada's been really very difficult to deal with, actually. They've charged our farmers 400% tariffs and more. And they take advantage of us. They feel entitled.
1: Trump remains confident the Canadian government will negotiate a trade deal.
6: I think what's going to happen is over the next 3 or 4 weeks, they're going to come to us and they're going to say, we're going to get rid of all the tariffs. We're going to win everything.
2: Iran says it expects a U.S. response today to its proposal for reopening the Strait of Hormuz. Iran's foreign minister says Qatar is serving as an intermediary between Tehran and Washington. Iran says reopening the strait depends on several conditions being met. Those demands include a 7-day regional ceasefire, sanctions for relief for oil sector from Iran, and access to frozen Iranian assets and an end to the U.S. naval blockade. Reporting agriculture's business, you're listening to the Red River Farm Network.

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1: North Country weather. Rain continues across the area into the day today, starting to taper off as we get further through the day in the afternoon. Highs in the upper 60s. For tonight, 55 and partly cloudy. And we'll see partly to mostly sunny skies Wednesday, high of 73. Mid-40s Wednesday night, 60 and sunny Thursday. And that's your forecast. I'm weatherology meteorologist Paul Trombley. Get the latest weather updates online at MinnesotaDailyWeather.com.
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3: The Legends.
4: Major consideration as farmers work through fall and begin planning for 2027. StoneX Vice President of Fertilizer Josh Linville says global events are adding another layer to those decisions.
5: Trade hormones very easily. That is the single biggest factor that needs to be watched. And it may not be instantaneous on the ground level where the farmer is, but that is the single biggest global event right now for the nitrogen for the fall state market. If it were to suddenly reopen to normal vessel traffic, we do have to appreciate and understand it does not fix the months and months of supply problems that it has caused. Those problems are going to stick around for a while. This is still a story. Even if it reopened today, it's going to be discussed next spring. It's still going to influence our pricing and our availability. But I do think it would have bearishness out there. If all of a sudden you take the biggest bullish factor out of the marketplace for the nitrogen and phosphate markets, if it goes away, prices should start to fall back. And hopefully that would trickle down to the farmer. But we are running out of time. I mean, we're almost on about October.
4: Along with price, product availability is becoming an important part of the conversation between farmers and their suppliers.
5: The biggest advice I can continue to give people is please, please, please talk to your suppliers sooner than later. And I get not wanting to. Like I said, all these input prices are ridiculously high priced. Diesel is eating people alive. I understand not wanting to have that conversation. My biggest fear, the market being conservative. And what I mean by that is farmers been sitting there saying, I can't afford it. I can't justify it. I'm not buying it. I'm not going to use it. I'm not going to apply it. Well, the retailer hears that and it destroys their confidence in what the fall season could look like. And they're looking at the same price, thinking this price could fall off. They may not put as many tons in place. And if the entire market comes together on November 1st and says, you know what, I changed my mind, corn price look good, let's go ahead and fertilize. It could be a struggle product in place. Not saying it won't be there. Not we have a higher chance to have more conversations we have.
4: With fall application season approaching, Linville encourages producers to stay in communication with their suppliers as they make fertilizer plans.
6: House and Senate negotiators are trying to resolve differences between their versions of the Farm Bill. Minnesota Congresswoman Michelle Fischbach says she hopes lawmakers can move quickly when they return to Washington after the election.
7: I'm hoping when we go back after the election that we will be able to deal with it very quickly. Senate is holding it up right now. We passed it bipartisanly out of the House, and our bill did have, you know, the Prop 12 language to help the pork farmers out, and it had some other things. Senate has its good things and bad things, but so I know that those are some of the big discussions right now, is particularly that Prop 12 language.
6: Year-round E15, another issue being worked through as part of those negotiations. The House passed its E15 legislation separately, while the Senate included it in its version of the Farm Bill.
7: We sent it over separately, and not necessarily as part of our bill, but as a separate bill. But the Senate put it together with the Farm Bill. They did change some of the language, and so we're trying to work through that because our language, we had put together a great coalition, and it passed bipartisanly, and there was a lot of support from API. The language in the Senate, we're going to have to work on, and we're going to have to come to some agreement, but I think we are going to push that through, and it will, you know, given that it's part of the Senate Farm Bill, that's part of those negotiations, and you know, including the Prop 12, but also the E15.
8: The latest USDA crop progress report said 18% of the corn in the 18 major corn production states and 17% of the soybeans are harvested. Both figures equal to the five-year average for the state.
4: 24% of Minnesota topsoil is rated short to very short. That compares to 54% just 2 weeks ago. 22% of the state's soybeans are harvested, increasing from 13% 1 week ago. 6% of the corn is harvested, USDA reports 52% of dry edible beans are harvested, just 1% ahead of last week. 16% of Minnesota sugar beets are lifted.
6: In North Dakota, 8% of the corn has gone through the combine. That's double last year's pace. Nearly 60% of the corn is mature. 22% of soybeans are harvested, up from 13% last year. 85% of North Dakota's canola is harvested, 13% ahead of last year's pace. Just over half of the state's dry bean crop has been harvested. That's up 10% from a year ago. 43% of the potatoes have been dug, 4% more than a year ago. And before this rain, 48% of North Dakota was short to very short of topsoil moisture.
8: According to the weekly crop progress report, South Dakota farmers harvested 8% of the corn and soybeans are harvested. That's 1% behind the five-year average for corn, 6% behind the average for soybeans. 53% of South Dakota's winter wheat seeded, 61% of the pasture ground is in poor to very poor condition. That's a 5% change from last week. This is the Red River Farm Network.
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14: But we still have to deal with some rain in Minnesota and maybe portions of the extreme eastern Dakotas today. I'm meteorologist Drew Lerner for the Red River Farm Network. Excessive rain fell in east central portions of North Dakota overnight and also in the interior southeast part of the state. Some of the rain totals range from 2 to more than 5 inches, and that resulted in some flooding. The region needs to dry down and will do so. We are looking at most of the precipitation exiting out of the region over the next 24 to 36 hours. The system responsible for the heavy rain overnight has been slow moving, and even at this hour, we still have rain scattered from eastern South Dakota into southeastern North Dakota and west central through northern parts of Minnesota. A lot of variation from one location to another as far as rain intensity is concerned, but it does look like we'll continue to deal with it during the morning today. As we go into the afternoon, a surface high pressure system will begin to push in from the west and northwest, and that should help to bring a little bit better ending to the precipitation. But until we get to mid-afternoon, Minnesota at least will still be seeing scattered showers, and perhaps a few locations in southeastern South Dakota will as well. Now, that surface high pressure system will make itself felt in a more significant manner as we get out into Wednesday night and on into Thursday. We'll have some northwesterly breezes across the region, and the surface high pressure center itself will settle into the western Dakotas, by the time we get to Thursday afternoon. That high pressure system will clear out the skies and give us some sunshine for a couple of days, but the reinforcing shot of cool air that comes along over the weekend into next week is likely to bring down the temperatures further, and a chance for some frost and a couple of light freezes may evolve as we get towards the end of the weekend and into the early part of next week. But the high temperatures today are going to be mostly 70s with a few upper 60s in the east. We'll look for those high temperatures on Wednesday, again upper 60s and 70s. But cooling is likely as we get into Thursday and Friday. Thursday's highs will be mostly in the 60s, and we'll probably see the same on Friday. Saturday and Sunday temperatures will begin to cool down as a reinforcing shot of cooler air arrives. We'll likely see those high temperatures slipping down into the 50s and 60s, and our nighttime lows will be in the 40s and a few 30s. Now, as we get to the end of the weekend and early next week, some frost and light freezes are going to be possible in the northernmost parts of the region. For the Red River Farm Network, I'm meteorologist Drew Lerner.
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1: Rain continues across the area into the day today, starting to taper off as we get further through the day in the afternoon. Highs in the upper 60s. For tonight, 55 and partly cloudy. And we'll see partly to mostly sunny skies Wednesday, high of 73. Mid-40s Wednesday night, 60 and sunny Thursday. And that's your forecast. I'm weatherology meteorologist Paul Trombley. Get the latest weather updates online at MinnesotaDailyWeather.com.
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4: Welcome to Inside Agriculture on the Red River Farm Network. Corteva has settled an antitrust case with the Federal Trade Commission and 12 states, including Minnesota. The lawsuit was filed 4 years ago, alleging Corteva and Syngenta wrongfully used farmer loyalty programs to exclude generic products from the supply chain. Corteva has agreed to a $35 million settlement and 10 years of restrictions on distributor incentives. The legal battle with Syngenta continues.
6: USDA is changing how it collects and delivers ag data with a goal of reducing the reporting burden on farmers. USDA Undersecretary for Research, Education, and Economics and Chief Scientist Dr. Scott Hutchins says information already provided through other USDA programs can be used more efficiently.
16: And so there's a lot of information that farmers put in as part of those programs that we can begin to leverage and utilize in a couple different ways, either the data directly, and we've always used it some, but now we have an opportunity with the improvements that have been made to really do that more. And the other is to utilize that as an opportunity to fill in information that farmers have already provided to us, as opposed to asking for that information all of them. And again, reducing the redundancy.
6: USDA is also rolling out a new tool called Ag Insights, designed to make existing ag statistics easier for farmers and others to find and analyze.
16: Farmers who are really adept at mining data and navigating websites and all these kinds of things, they won't find anything additional in Ag Insights, but part of the modernization process gives us an opportunity really to create visualization tools. And so farmers very easily, and anyone actually very easily, can go to the National Ag Statistics Service website, click on Ag Insights, and they can instantly be able to find historical data on any crop or any scenario they have.
6: Hutchins says USDA is also exploring satellite technology, artificial intelligence, and anonymous data from precision agricultural tools.
8: USDA releasing its September 1st grain stocks report and wheat production report tomorrow. In the stocks report, the average trade guess is for corn supplies to decline 11% from last year and soybean supplies to drop by 4%. Every class of wheat is expected to see a major downturn in production.
4: U.S. ethanol is making its first move into the marine shipping market. Poet supplied the fuel for the first U.S. bunkering of the ship with 100% bioethanol. The trial with shipping company Maersk took place in Houston, Texas. Poet says the test shows corn-based ethanol could become another fuel option for the global shipping industry. Poet produces more than 3 billion gallons of ethanol annually at 35 U.S. bioprocessing facilities.
6: A new option to lower diesel fuel prices has emerged. The Trump administration considering a proposal to allow more sales of red-dyed diesel, the fuel typically reserved for farming and off-road uses and is exempt from federal fuel taxes. A diesel export ban also remains on the table. Checking markets this morning, we're down 1.5 for Minneapolis wheat for that DEIS contract, $7.25. Chicago wheat for March, 1.25 down. We're down 7 cents for hard red winter wheat for December. New crop corn, 1.5 higher, 524.5. And for soybeans, after the pressure yesterday, a little higher in the overnight trade, 3.25 higher for November. It's at 1291.5. On the farm calendar, World Dairy Expo is continuing in Madison, Wisconsin. Thanks for listening. 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
2: News. I'm Gianna Gelosi. Top tech executives are heading to the White House today to talk about the future of AI as the Trump administration launches a new AI tool designed to make the federal government easier to navigate.
3: President Trump and House Speaker Mike Johnson are expected to meet for lunch with Meta CEO Mark Zuckerberg, OpenAI President Greg Brockman, NVIDIA CEO Jensen Huang, Anthropic CEO Dario Amodei, among other tech leaders, as OpenAI says it's canceling the release of its latest model over safety concerns.
2: This is Rich Edson. Lindsey Clancy going to be back in court this morning for the first time since her triple murder trial ended with a deadlocked jury.
4: We're expected to learn how her case will proceed, including an expected announcement from the Plymouth County DA's office about retrying the case, and if they decide to do that, what charges they plan on pursuing.
2: It's Fox's Nate Foy in Plymouth, Massachusetts. 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
15: 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Beltrami County invites you to its annual meeting as part of the Minnesota Opioids State Subdivision Memorandum of Agreement. The meeting will cover Beltrami County's response to opioids, recovery efforts, and future plans. It will start with a welcome and overview, discuss local opioid data and the use of settlement funds, and feature updates from grant recipients. The meeting will end with an open conversation for questions and ideas on improving recovery efforts. The meeting is Tuesday, October 20th, 2026 at 6 p.m. in the Beltrami County Boardroom. The Minnesota waterfowl opener was last weekend, and the Minnesota DNR reports mixed success over the weekend. DNR conservation officers in the Bemidji area spent time working the busy waterfowl opener, with area hunters having mixed results. They also spent time checking grouse hunters and patrolling for shiners. Enforcement action was taken for transportation of loaded firearms, life jacket violations, operating with expired ATV registration, and hunting with an unplugged shotgun. These stories and more at MinnesotaDailyNews.com.
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17: North Country Weather.
18: Rain continues across the area into the day today, starting to taper off as we get further through the day in the afternoon. Highs in the upper 60s. For tonight, 55 and partly cloudy. And we'll see partly to mostly sunny skies Wednesday, high of 73. Mid-40s Wednesday night, 60 and sunny Thursday. And that's your forecast. I'm weatherology meteorologist Paul Trombley. Get the latest weather updates online at MinnesotaDailyWeather.com.
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5: North Country weather.
6: Rain continues across the area into the day today, starting to taper off as we get further through the day in the afternoon. Highs in the upper 60s. For tonight, 55 and partly cloudy. And we'll see partly to mostly sunny skies Wednesday, high of 73. Mid-40s Wednesday night, 60 and sunny Thursday. And that's your forecast. I'm weatherology meteorologist Paul Trombley. Get the latest weather updates online at MinnesotaDailyWeather.com.
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0: I'm Gianna Gelosi. Top tech executives are heading to the White House today to talk about the future of AI as the Trump administration launches a new AI tool designed to make the federal government easier to navigate.
1: President Trump and House Speaker Mike Johnson are expected to meet for lunch with Meta CEO Mark Zuckerberg, OpenAI President Greg Brockman, NVIDIA CEO Jensen Huang, Anthropic CEO Daria Amodai, among other tech leaders, as OpenAI says it's canceling the release of its latest model over safety concerns.
0: Fox's Rich Edson. Lindsey Clancy going to be back in court this morning for the first time since her triple murder trial ended with a deadlocked jury.
2: We're expected to learn how her case will proceed, including an expected announcement from the Plymouth County DA's office about retrying the case, and if they decide to do that, what charges they plan on pursuing.
0: Fox's Nate Foy in Plymouth, Massachusetts. 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
15: 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Beltrami County invites you to its annual meeting as part of the Minnesota Opioids State Subdivision Memorandum of Agreement. The meeting will cover Beltrami County's response to opioids, recovery efforts, and future plans. It will start with a welcome and overview, discuss local opioid data and the use of settlement funds, and feature updates from grant recipients. The meeting will end with an open conversation for questions and ideas on improving recovery efforts. The meeting is Tuesday, October 20th, 2026 at 6 p.m. in the Beltrami County Boardroom. The Minnesota waterfowl opener was last weekend, and the Minnesota DNR reports mixed success over the weekend. DNR conservation officers in the Bemidji area spent time working the busy waterfowl opener, with area hunters having mixed results. They also spent time checking grouse hunters and patrolling for shiners. Enforcement action was taken for transportation of loaded firearms, life jacket violations, operating with expired ATV registration, and hunting with an unplugged shotgun. These stories and more at MinnesotaDailyNews.com.
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17: North Country weather.
18: Rain continues across the area into the day today, starting to taper off as we get further through the day in the afternoon. Highs in the upper 60s. For tonight, 55 and partly cloudy. And we'll see partly to mostly sunny skies Wednesday, high of 73. Mid-40s Wednesday night, 60 and sunny Thursday. And that's your forecast. I'm weatherology meteorologist Paul Trombley. Get the latest weather updates online at MinnesotaDailyWeather.com.
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1: He's going to run again over the right side. He's got the first down and more. 15, 10, 5. Touchdown, Bemidji State, and Connor Carver's got four on the day.
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4: North Country weather.
5: Rain continues across the area into the day today, starting to taper off as we get further through the day in the afternoon. Highs in the upper 60s. For tonight, 55 and partly cloudy. Then we'll see partly to mostly sunny skies Wednesday, high of 73. Mid-40s Wednesday night, 60 and sunny Thursday. And that's your forecast. I'm weatherology meteorologist Paul Trombley. Get the latest weather updates online at MinnesotaDailyWeather.com.
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1: News. I'm CJ Papa. The British military facility about 100 miles west of London, used by the United States, the scene of a potential terror plot. Secretary of State Marco Rubio telling Fox's Hannity that a foreign actor was involved, adding,
2: "I know a lot of people are disturbed by the news that some of these people have been released on bail as a result. Some of the people are being investigated, and obviously we're engaging with them on all of that."
1: President Trump says he has no knowledge of a possible weapons deal between the U.S. and the world's other superpower.
3: To China?
4: To China.
3: You mean to Taiwan?
4: No, to China. That's what he said.
3: I never heard of that one. I'm going to have to ask you.
1: Contradicting what the U.S. ambassador to China, David Perdue, told Fox News Sunday. Russia's envoy had a constructive meeting with U.S. officials on peacefully resolving the war in Ukraine. That from a U.S. official. 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
19: 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The U.S. Department of Justice filed a lawsuit against Minnesota, St. Paul, and Minneapolis, challenging the constitutionality of a state law that requires a 30-day waiting period for handguns and certain rifles. The lawsuit argues that this waiting period violates the Second Amendment rights of Minnesotans who need firearms for home defense. It also notes that over 93% of Minnesotans do not have a carry permit. The lawsuit seeks to stop the enforcement of these waiting periods and permit-to-purchase requirements for individuals without a carry permit. Sanford Health will hold its annual Walk to Remember on Saturday at 10 a.m. at the Sanford Bemidji Medical Center. The community is invited to join the Sanford Pedal program to honor babies lost due to early pregnancy loss, stillbirth, newborn deaths, and SIDS. Registration starts at 9 a.m. and a remembrance tree will be planted after the walk. The event is free and a silent auction will run online with proceeds supporting the Pedal program. For more information, call 218-333-6129. These stories and more at MinnesotaDailyNews.com.
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22: Rain continues across the area into the day today, starting to taper off as we get further through the day in the afternoon. Highs in the upper 60s. For tonight, 55 and partly cloudy. And we'll see partly to mostly sunny skies Wednesday, high of 73. Mid-40s Wednesday night, 60 and sunny Thursday. And that's your forecast. I'm weatherology meteorologist Paul Trombley. Get the latest weather updates online at MinnesotaDailyWeather.com.
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8: North Country weather.
9: Rain continues across the area into the day today, starting to taper off as we get further through the day in the afternoon. Highs in the upper 60s. For tonight, 55 and partly cloudy. And we'll see partly to mostly sunny skies Wednesday, high of 73. Mid-40s Wednesday night, 60 and sunny Thursday. And that's your forecast. I'm weatherology meteorologist Paul Trombley. Get the latest weather updates online at MinnesotaDailyWeather.com.
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2: News. I'm CJ Papa. The British military facility about 100 miles west of London, used by the United States, the scene of a potential terror plot. Secretary of State Marco Rubio telling Fox's Hannity that a foreign actor was involved, adding,
3: "I know a lot of people are disturbed by the news that some of these people have been released on bail. As a result, some of the people are being investigated, and obviously we're engaging with them on all of that."
2: President Trump says he has no knowledge of a possible weapons deal between the U.S. and the world's other superpower.
4: To China?
5: To China.
4: You mean to Taiwan?
5: No, to China. That's what he said.
4: I never heard of that one. I'm going to have to ask him.
2: Contradicting what the U.S. ambassador to China, David Perdue, told Fox News Sunday. Russia's envoy had a constructive meeting with U.S. officials on peacefully resolving the war in Ukraine. That from a U.S. official. 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

0: I'm Chloe Wadd with a market update here on the Red River Farm Network. Corn futures are recovering a bit after Monday's weakness. The corn harvest reached 18% harvested, with faster progress in the south and slow progress in the western Midwest as soils remain soggy. The bad news is that more heavy rain is projected to move into the plains and central U.S. beginning Tuesday evening. Boosting corn is the fact that Brazil cash corn and ethanol prices were moving up as the growth in Brazil's corn-based ethanol usage continued to soar to new heights. Soybeans are recovering a small portion of Monday's meltdown following news that soybeans had been excluded from tariff reduction after a U.S.-China trade summit. That may have been an overreaction as China is still on pace to complete their pledge to buy 25 million metric tons of U.S. soy by the end of the year. Wheat markets are lower again for the sixth consecutive day, reflecting heavy rain likely to fall in southern and western plains on the hard winter areas. The weakness is exacerbated by the rise in U.S. dollar index to the highest level since the end of July. Traders are sensing another Federal Reserve interest rate increase to counter rising inflation. Let's take a look at numbers. December Minneapolis wheat down 1 cent, $7. March, Chicago down 1 3/4, 701 3/4. KC, December down 7 3/4, 737 3/4. December corn up 3 cents here, 524. May corn up 1 1/4. November soy up 5 1/4, 1293 1/4. 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
1: weather. Rain continues across the area into the day today, starting to taper off as we get further through the day in the afternoon. Highs in the upper 60s. For tonight, 55 and partly cloudy. And we'll see partly to mostly sunny skies Wednesday, high of 73. Mid-40s Wednesday night, 60 and sunny Thursday. And that's your forecast. I'm weatherology meteorologist Paul Trombley. Get the latest weather updates online at MinnesotaDailyWeather.com.
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5: North Country weather.
6: Rain continues across the area into the day today, starting to taper off as we get further through the day in the afternoon. Highs in the upper 60s. For tonight, 55 and partly cloudy. And we'll see partly to mostly sunny skies Wednesday, high of 73. Mid-40s Wednesday night, 60 and sunny Thursday. And that's your forecast. I'm weatherology meteorologist Paul Trombley. Get the latest weather updates online at MinnesotaDailyWeather.com.
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And Sonny and Cher had the first big hit with it. Kenny Rogers and Dottie West had the country hit. Buck Owens ahead of that with Together Again. 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
1: I'm Therese Crowley. Lindsay Clancy returns to court in Plymouth, Massachusetts for the first time since a jury deadlocked on whether she was insane when she killed her three children. The judge hearing prosecutors' intentions whether to retry the case and defense motions.
2: The request for acquittal. The other one asked for the case to be dismissed on the grounds of double jeopardy.
1: Fox's Nate Foy. Holdout juror Michael Desronville tells Fox the focus should be on the children.
3: The ones that can't speak for themselves. The ones that can't defend themselves.
1: President Trump is surprised that Britain let five terrorist suspects out on bail on a plot to attack the RAF base hosting U.S. bombers in Britain. And he's rolling out a new super site to put AI or super intelligence to work for the American people, America.gov, to search for everything from jobs to the UFO files. America is listening to Fox News.
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14: 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The 26th annual Knights of Columbus Walleye Classic took place on June 13th on Lake Bemidji and Lake Irving, featuring 102 person teams competing for over $54,000 in cash and prizes. Ben and Andrew Hiddle from Alexandria won the tournament by catching, photographing, and releasing the largest five fish bag, earning $15,000 and other prizes. And the top 10 teams participated in a boat parade at the Sanford Center. The tournament recently announced that it raised nearly $147,000 for 11 charities. Overall, the tournament has contributed $1.5 million to community projects over 26 years. The next tournament is scheduled for June 12, 2027. For updates and registration details, follow the Facebook page. The Bemidji Police Department was asking help in finding 14-year-old Jesse Dillard, who was reported as a runaway. Dillard, who was last seen on Paul Bunyan Drive on Sunday, was located late yesterday. Another runaway from last week, Carson Smith, was located. Call the Bemidji Police Department at 218-333-9111 with any information on any missing or runaway child. These stories and more at MinnesotaDailyNews.com.
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15: North Country weather.
16: Rain continues across the area into the day today, starting to taper off as we get further through the day in the afternoon. Highs in the upper 60s. For tonight, 55 and partly cloudy. And we'll see partly to mostly sunny skies Wednesday, high of 73. Mid-40s Wednesday night, 60 and sunny Thursday. And that's your forecast. I'm weatherology meteorologist Paul Trombley. Get the latest weather updates online at MinnesotaDailyWeather.com.
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6: North Country weather.
7: Rain continues across the area into the day today, starting to taper off as we get further through the day in the afternoon. Highs in the upper 60s. For tonight, 55 and partly cloudy. And we'll see partly to mostly sunny skies Wednesday, high of 73. Mid-40s Wednesday night, 60 and sunny Thursday. And that's your forecast. I'm weatherology meteorologist Paul Trombley. Get the latest weather updates online at MinnesotaDailyWeather.com.
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Olivia Newton-John ahead of that. 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
2: Fox News, I'm Therese Crowley. Lindsay Clancy returns to court in Plymouth, Massachusetts for the first time since a jury deadlocked on whether she was insane when she killed her three children. The judge hearing prosecutors' intentions whether to retry the case and defense motions.
3: The request for acquittal. The other one asked for the case to be dismissed on the grounds of double jeopardy.
2: Fox's Nate Foy. Holdout juror Michael Desronville tells Fox the focus should be on the children.
4: The ones that can't speak for themselves. The ones that can't defend themselves.
2: President Trump is surprised that Britain let five terrorist suspects out on bail on a plot to attack the RAF base hosting U.S. bombers in Britain. And he's rolling out a new super site to put AI or super intelligence to work for the American people, America.gov, to search for everything from jobs to the UFO files. America is listening to Fox News.
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0: Good morning. I'm Jamie Dickerman with the market update on the Red River Farm Network. Grain markets finding some support today after yesterday's sharp sell-off. Global Commodity Analytics President Mike Zuzulo says traders balancing the latest trade developments against a harvest that's running well behind.
1: And likelihood that the harvest progress in Iowa and a couple other key states is probably going to even slow down more than what we saw on Monday's figures. Iowa corn, for instance, 5% harvested versus 14% a year ago. Beans, 3% versus 15% a year ago. A couple other states showed some real slowdown, too. Ohio, for instance, 2% versus 19% a year ago. And so some of these states look like they're going to get even more slowed down by the current rainfall. So that's probably the first part of the day today and maybe into the close. The second part will probably be more focused upon, and tomorrow morning's trade will be more focused upon the quarterly grain stocks.
0: Cattle and hog futures trading higher.
1: Yeah, this is the issue with the beef sector. The longs and the sentiment indicators return to more of a negative push because of reduced beef packing capacity and also resumption of New World screwworm being in the news. But the issue really comes that both of those suggest continued supply tightness and getting enough to market, and box beef prices are now on the choice back to 380, and I think those are directly related to the two, Jamie. So I think the trade sentiment versus supply-demand fundamentals has got to be worked out.
0: Global Commodity Analytics, Mike Zuzulo there, joining us. Look at these markets. Dow Jones Industrial Average down 124 points. 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Here's the latest from CHS Ag Services. We're talking with Isaac Durand from CHS Ag Services, Oslo, Minnesota location.
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0: Business. Minneapolis wheat December is down 3.75, 698. We have the March Chicago down 1.25, 702. And Kansas City December is down 9, 736, 3/4. December corn is down a penny, 522. Got November soybeans up 4.5, 1292 and 3/4. October live cattle up 80 cents, 218.25. The October feeders up $1.10, 333. October lean hogs up $1.05 at $79.30. Crude is down $1.51 now at $91.12 a barrel. And again, the Dow is down 161 points, 51,319. 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
6: 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The 26th annual Knights of Columbus Walleye Classic took place on June 13th on Lake Bemidji and Lake Irving, featuring 102 person teams competing for over $54,000 in cash and prizes. Ben and Andrew Hiddle from Alexandria won the tournament by catching, photographing, and releasing the largest five fish bag, earning $15,000 and other prizes. And the top 10 teams participated in a boat parade at the Sanford Center. The tournament recently announced that it raised nearly $147,000 for 11 charities. Overall, the tournament has contributed $1.5 million to community projects over 26 years. The next tournament is scheduled for June 12, 2027. For updates and registration details, follow the Facebook page. The Bemidji Police Department was asking help in finding 14-year-old Jesse Dillard, who was reported as a runaway. Dillard, who was last seen on Paul Bunyan Drive on Sunday, was located late yesterday. Another runaway from last week, Carson Smith, was located. Call the Bemidji Police Department at 218-333-9111 with any information on any missing or runaway child. These stories and more at MinnesotaDailyNews.com.
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0: Gene Autry was born in Tioga, Texas, and before anybody called him the singing cowboy, Gene learned to play on a $12 guitar ordered from the Sears catalog, and he was working in the railroad industry in Oklahoma. Well, he eventually got onto radio and records, and then Hollywood changed the scale completely. Gene Autry became one of the biggest movie stars in America, singing country and western music on theater screens for millions of people who might never have heard it otherwise. His success helped create an entire genre of singing cowboy movies and really opened the trail for stars like Roy Rogers and Tex Ritter. He also proved that country music could travel far beyond barns, radio towers, and dance halls and still feel like country music. Not bad for a railroad guy with a $12 guitar. I'm Zach Bennett. That's the Pure American Country Radio Minute.
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gotta do, honey, is kind of stand in one spot. Wiggle around just a little bit. And that's what you got. Yeah. Now let's go one time.

FM 94.3 AM 1300 The Legends, Jerry Lee Lewis, a whole lot of shaking going on. His first number one hit on the country charts. Of course it was also big on the pop charts as well, as that's a rock and roll era and rockabilly classic. John Denver by request ahead of that. Take Me Home, Country Roads. Request 218-441-4985. And, as a matter of fact, if Jerry Lee Lewis was also still with us, it would be his birthday as well. 218-441-4985 or 218-444-4056. I'm a home.

0: 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We're going to wrap up this hour after this, 218-441-4985 or 218-444-4056.
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5: North Country Weather.
6: Rain continues across the area into the day today, starting to taper off as we get further through the day in the afternoon. Highs in the upper 60s. For tonight, 55 and partly cloudy. And we'll see partly to mostly sunny skies Wednesday, high of 73. Mid-40s Wednesday night, 60 and sunny Thursday. And that's your forecast. I'm weatherology meteorologist Paul Trombley. Get the latest weather updates online at MinnesotaDailyWeather.com.
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1: Fox News, I'm CJ Papa. Former special counsel Jack Smith being quizzed by Republicans on the Senate Judiciary Committee. Fox's David Spunt at the hearing.
2: Republicans want to grill Jack Smith about his two federal cases involving them former President Donald Trump. The first involved Trump's alleged efforts to overturn the 2020 presidential election. The second involved classified documents taken to Mar-a-Lago.
1: The former special counsel in his opening statement.
3: Our investigation developed proof beyond a reasonable doubt that President Trump engaged in serious crimes against our nation.
1: Smith adding he will not be silenced by threats of prosecution by the DOJ. President Trump and Vice President J.D. Vance hosting tech executives for the debut of a new AI-powered government website designed to be the front door of the federal government. Elon Musk and other tech honchos are at the White House. 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
16: 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Beltrami County invites you to its annual meeting as part of the Minnesota Opioids State Subdivision Memorandum of Agreement. The meeting will cover Beltrami County's response to opioids, recovery efforts, and future plans. It will start with a welcome and overview, discuss local opioid data and the use of settlement funds, and feature updates from grant recipients. The meeting will end with an open conversation for questions and ideas on improving recovery efforts. The meeting is Tuesday, October 20th, 2026, at 6 p.m. in the Beltrami County Boardroom. The Minnesota waterfowl opener was last weekend, and the Minnesota DNR reports mixed success over the weekend. DNR conservation officers in the Bemidji area spent time working the busy waterfowl opener, with area hunters having mixed results. They also spent time checking grouse hunters and patrolling for shiners. Enforcement action was taken for transportation of loaded firearms, life jacket violations, operating with expired ATV registration, and hunting with an unplugged shotgun. These stories and more at MinnesotaDailyNews.com.
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18: North Country Weather.
19: Daytime highs approaching 68 today under overcast skies with a chance of thunderstorms. Southwesterly winds 8 to 15 miles per hour. Lows dip down to about 55 tonight, partly cloudy skies. 73 tomorrow, mainly sunny. And that's your forecast. I'm weatherology meteorologist Paul Frombly. Get the latest weather updates online at MinnesotaDailyWeather.com. Currently, it's 62 degrees.
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FM 94.3 AM 1300 The Legends, Bonnie Tyler, It's a Heartache. 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Glenn Campbell's Sunflower. One of our callers thought that we could have kind of a soft rocky country pop crossover sounding set by asking for Key Largo. I thought we'd continue on with Bonnie Tyler and It's a Heartache, which you just heard. And here's Paul Davis to wrap up the set. 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
9: Daytime highs approaching 68 today under overcast skies with a chance of thunderstorms. Southwesterly winds 8 to 15 miles per hour. Lows dip down to about 55 tonight, partly cloudy skies. 73 tomorrow, mainly sunny. And that's your forecast. I'm weatherology meteorologist Paul Frombly. Get the latest weather updates online at MinnesotaDailyWeather.com. Currently, it's 62 degrees.
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1: While I was walking down the beach one bright and sunny day, I saw a great big wooden box a-floating in the bay. I pulled it in and opened it up, and much to my surprise, ooh, I discovered a... Right before my eyes, ooh, I discovered a... Right before my eyes, I picked it up and ran to town as happy as a king. I took it to a guy I knew who'd buy most anything. But this is what he hollered at me as I walked in his shop. Ooh, get out of here with that before I call a cop. Ooh, get out of here with that before I call a cop. I turned around and got right out of running for my life. And then I took it home with me to give it to my wife. But this is what she hollered at me as I walked in the door. Oh, get out of here with that. And don't come back no more. Oh, get out of here with that. And don't come back no more. I wandered all around the town until I chanced to meet a hobo who was looking for a handout on the street. He said he'd take most any old thing, he was a desperate man. But when I showed him the, he turned around and ran. Oh, when I showed him the, he turned around and ran. I wandered on for many years, a victim of my fate, until one day I came upon St. Peter at the gate. And when I tried to take it inside, he told me where to go. Get out of here with that and take it down below. Oh, get out of here with that and take it down below. The moral of the story is, if you're out on the beach and you should see a great big box and it's within your reach, don't ever stop and open it up. That's

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3: News. I'm CJ Papa. Former special counsel Jack Smith being quizzed by Republicans on the Senate Judiciary Committee. Fox's David Spun at the hearing.
4: Republicans want to grill Jack Smith about his two federal cases involving them former President Donald Trump. The first involved Trump's alleged efforts to overturn the 2020 presidential election. The second involved classified documents taken to Mar-a-Lago.
3: The former special counsel in his opening statement.
5: Our investigation developed proof beyond a reasonable doubt that President Trump engaged in serious crimes against our nation.
3: Smith adding he will not be silenced by threats of prosecution by the DOJ. President Trump and Vice President J.D. Vance hosting tech executives for the debut of a new AI-powered government website designed to be the front door of the federal government. Elon Musk and other tech honchos are at the White House. America's listening to Fox News.
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0: Good morning. I'm Chloe Wadd with a market update here on the Red River Farm Network. Grain markets are mixed following Monday's sharp sell-off, with soybeans attempting to recover some ground. AgMarket.net analyst Tyler Shao says the trade continues to work through developments surrounding the U.S. and China trade.
1: You know, corn's down slightly. Beans actually seen a little bit of a bounce back after yesterday's massive sell-off. The headline yesterday was there was 1,619 products listed in China's and the U.S. Trade negotiations last week. Corn and wheat were in it, but there was absolutely no mention of soybeans in any of that, and the result was a big sell-off. You got a fund position that's massively long grains, and so when soybeans didn't show up anywhere in the paperwork, got a little nervous, led to some selling, obviously pulled some wheat and corn lower. Really no additional news to that today that we didn't see yesterday.
0: Over in livestock, cattle futures continue to bounce.
1: Livestock kind of been bouncing around so far today. It's been pretty typical of the trade here recently. We trade up a little bit in feeders and fat cattle and then sell off. We got some pretty good technical resistance in like your November contract up around that 331 level. And every time the market's gotten up to those points, it's really struggled to push through it. If we could, we think that we could see some push higher, cash markets.
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0: Taking a look at markets and seeing a mix across the board, December Minneapolis wheat down 4 3/4, $6.97. March Chicago down 2 cents, and December KC down 9 cents. December corn red 2 1/4, $5.20 3/4. May corn down 1 1/2. November soy green 7 1/2, $12.95 3/4. March soy up 7 3/4. Canola up 14.40 Canadian. October live cattle up $1.60 to $19.05. October feeder cattle up $3.40. 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
12: 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Beltrami County invites you to its annual meeting as part of the Minnesota Opioids State Subdivision Memorandum of Agreement. The meeting will cover Beltrami County's response to opioids, recovery efforts, and future plans. It will start with a welcome and overview, discuss local opioid data and the use of settlement funds, and feature updates from grant recipients. The meeting will end with an open conversation for questions and ideas on improving recovery efforts. The meeting is Tuesday, October 20th, 2026, at 6 p.m. in the Beltrami County Boardroom. The Minnesota waterfowl opener was last weekend, and the Minnesota DNR reports mixed success over the weekend. DNR conservation officers in the Bemidji area spent time working the busy waterfowl opener, with area hunters having mixed results. They also spent time checking grouse hunters and patrolling for shiners. Enforcement action was taken for transportation of loaded firearms, life jacket violations, operating with expired ATV registration, and hunting with an unplugged shotgun. These stories and more at MinnesotaDailyNews.com.
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14: North Country Weather.
15: Daytime highs approaching 68 today under overcast skies with a chance of thunderstorms. Southwesterly winds 8 to 15 miles per hour. Lows dip down to about 55 tonight, partly cloudy skies. 73 tomorrow, mainly sunny. And that's your forecast. I'm weatherology meteorologist Paul Frombly. Get the latest weather updates online at MinnesotaDailyWeather.com. Currently, it's 62 degrees.
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And one of the songs published at that time was Soldier's Joy. 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

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Gid Tanner and his Skillet Lickers. Soldier's Joy, our American Rewind Song of the Day. 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

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And I still do all the sad ones that I know. 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
9: Daytime highs approaching 68 today under overcast skies with a chance of thunderstorms. Southwesterly winds 8 to 15 miles per hour. Lows dip down to about 55 tonight, partly cloudy skies. 73 tomorrow, mainly sunny. And that's your forecast. I'm weatherology meteorologist Paul Frombly. Get the latest weather updates online at minnesotadailyweather.com. Currently, it's 62 degrees.
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1: Fox News, I'm Therese Crowley. Hello, America. The greeting when you open America.gov. The Trump administration launching its new AI-powered website to navigate the federal government with prompts like, try how do I get a passporter, change my maiden name. Lindsay Clancy back in a court hearing on whether to retry the murder case for killing her three children.
2: I can tell you that they were discussing a date in late October. They were talking about October 23rd or October 29th. It's unclear if that would just be the next hearing for one of the motions. Reddington, Lindsey Clancy's defense lawyer, and the legal team for Clancy have filed four motions, whereas the DA's office has filed a gag order motion.
1: Fox's Nate Foy in Plymouth. Cat 2 Hurricane Polo makes landfall in Baja, Mexico. Heavy rain coming for Colorado, Arizona, and New Mexico. 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
8: 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The U.S. Department of Justice filed a lawsuit against Minnesota, St. Paul, and Minneapolis, challenging the constitutionality of a state law that requires a 30-day waiting period for handguns and certain rifles. The lawsuit argues that this waiting period violates the Second Amendment rights of Minnesotans who need firearms for home defense. It also notes that over 93% of Minnesotans do not have a carry permit. The lawsuit seeks to stop the enforcement of these waiting periods and permit-to-purchase requirements for individuals without a carry permit. Sanford Health will hold its annual Walk to Remember on Saturday at 10 a.m. at the Sanford Bemidji Medical Center. The community is invited to join the Sanford Pedal Program to honor babies lost due to early pregnancy loss, stillbirth, newborn deaths, and SIDS. Registration starts at 9 a.m. and a remembrance tree will be planted after the walk. The event is free and a silent auction will run online with proceeds supporting the Pedal Program. For more information, call 218-333-6129. These stories and more at MinnesotaDailyNews.com.
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10: North Country weather.
11: Daytime highs approaching 68 today under overcast skies with a chance of thunderstorms. Southwesterly winds 8 to 15 miles per hour. Lows dip down to about 55 tonight, partly cloudy skies. 73 tomorrow, mainly sunny. And that's your forecast. I'm weatherology meteorologist Paul Frombly. Get the latest weather updates online at MinnesotaDailyWeather.com. Currently, it's 63 degrees.
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6: North Country weather.
7: Daytime highs approaching 68 today under overcast skies with a chance of thunderstorms. Southwesterly winds 8 to 15 miles per hour. Lows dip down to about 55 tonight, partly cloudy skies. 73 tomorrow, mainly sunny. And that's your forecast. I'm weatherology meteorologist Paul Frombly. Get the latest weather updates online at MinnesotaDailyWeather.com. Currently, it's 63 degrees.
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2: Fox News, I'm Therese Crowley. Hello, America. The greeting when you open America.gov. The Trump administration launching its new AI-powered website to navigate the federal government with prompts like, try how do I get a passport or change my maiden name. Lindsey Clancy back in a court hearing on whether to retry the murder case for killing her three children.
3: I can tell you that they were discussing a date in late October. They were talking about October 23rd or October 29th. It's unclear if that would just be the next hearing for one of the motions. Reddington, Lindsey Clancy's defense lawyer, and the legal team for Clancy have filed four motions, whereas the DA's office has filed a gag order motion.
2: Fox's Nate Foy in Plymouth. Cat 2 Hurricane Polo makes landfall in Baja, Mexico. Heavy rain coming for Colorado, Arizona, and New Mexico. 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
6: Good morning. I'm Jamie Dickerman with a market update on the Red River Farm Network. Grain market's trying to recover after yesterday's sharp sell-off. Midwest Market Solutions President Brian Hoop says China's tariff changes could create an opportunity for U.S. corn exports.
7: I think it opens the door for China at some point during this calendar year of 26 into 27 to import corn. You know, they buy a large amount of their corn from the Ukraine, which is having all kinds of trouble and difficulty exporting its crop due to the conflict that's ongoing with Russia. And that really shows no signs of slowing down. So I think there's an opportunity here. Maybe the U.S. does export a little bit of corn to China with the zero duties. And that's going to be a supporting feature, I think, for the corn market. Of course, we still have China's commitment to buy 25 million tons of soybeans by the end of this year. So they're halfway there, and they're going to continue to buy beans, and that's going to be a supportive feature for our soybean market.
6: Cattle futures have also recovered after giving up an early rally.
7: Looking for higher cutout values here at midday and the closing bell. We've had a reduced slaughter the last several training sessions, which should be supportive for our boxed beef values. And it sounds like the slaughter estimates for today are back to full kill capacity. I think they kind of have the situation worked out in Kansas, where they had some ICE raids and a lot of workers taking some time off, not showing up. And it does sound like they're going to be back to full kill capacity, which should help us recover. You know, we lost probably 55 to 60,000 head kill capacity.
6: Midwest Market Solutions President Brian Hoops. This is the Red River Farm Network.
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6: Agriculture's business. Minneapolis wheat December is down 3, 698 3 quarters. We got March Chicago up 1 and 3 quarters, 705 and a quarter. December Kansas City down 4, 741 3 quarters. Dease corn is down 1 and a half, 521 and a half. November beans were up 10 and 3 quarters, 1299. In the livestock market, October live cattle up $1.32 to 1877. Feeders October up 177, 333.67. And the October lean hogs up a dollar at 79.27. Dow's down 291 points right now at 51,189. Reporting agriculture's business, this is the Red River Farm Network.
13: 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The U.S. Department of Justice filed a lawsuit against Minnesota, St. Paul, and Minneapolis, challenging the constitutionality of a state law that requires a 30-day waiting period for handguns and certain rifles. The lawsuit argues that this waiting period violates the Second Amendment rights of Minnesotans who need firearms for home defense. It also notes that over 93% of Minnesotans do not have a carry permit. The lawsuit seeks to stop the enforcement of these waiting periods and permit-to-purchase requirements for individuals without a carry permit. Sanford Health will hold its annual Walk to Remember on Saturday at 10 a.m. at the Sanford Bemidji Medical Center. The community is invited to join the Sanford PEDAL program to honor babies lost due to early pregnancy loss, stillbirth, newborn deaths, and SIDS. Registration starts at 9 a.m. and a remembrance tree will be planted after the walk. The event is free and a silent auction will run online, with proceeds supporting the PEDAL program. For more information, call 218-333-6129. These stories and more at MinnesotaDailyNews.com.
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15: North Country weather.
16: Daytime highs approaching 68 today under overcast skies with a chance of thunderstorms. Southwesterly winds 8 to 15 miles per hour. Lows dip down to about 55 tonight, partly cloudy skies. 73 tomorrow, mainly sunny. And that's your forecast. I'm weatherology meteorologist Paul Frombly. Get the latest weather updates online at MinnesotaDailyWeather.com. Currently, it's 63 degrees.
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5: North Country weather.
6: Daytime highs approaching 68 today under overcast skies with a chance of thunderstorms. Southwesterly winds 8 to 15 miles per hour. Lows dip down to about 55 tonight, partly cloudy skies. 73 tomorrow, mainly sunny. And that's your forecast. I'm weatherology meteorologist Paul Frombly. Get the latest weather updates online at MinnesotaDailyWeather.com. Currently, it's 63 degrees.
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1: 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President Trump announcing the launch of a brand new government website powered by artificial intelligence.
2: Instead of forcing citizens to search through the endless maze of tens of thousands of terrible government websites and rules, and more than 10,000 forms, you have over 10,000 forms to do basic acts, you'll now have one front door for every single question.
1: It comes as the president hosts AI leaders today as calls grow to create safeguards for the technology. The Massachusetts mom who admits to killing her three young children back in court for the first time since her mistrial. Lindsey Clancy's defense team wanted the entire case dropped, calling it double jeopardy if the prosecution tries her again. After just a few minutes, though, the judge set the next court date for November 2nd. 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
8: 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Hamlin gives him a shot in the short.
9: Green and white checkered flag is in the air. We've got William Byron, who will win stage number one. Carson Hosemar ducks to the inside now. Chase Briscoe goes to the high side.
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11: Here's the latest from MinnesotaDailyNews.com. Beltrami County invites you to its annual meeting as part of the Minnesota Opioids State Subdivision Memorandum of Agreement. The meeting will cover Beltrami County's response to opioids, recovery efforts, and future plans. It will start with a welcome and overview, discuss local opioid data and the use of settlement funds, and feature updates from grant recipients. The meeting will end with an open conversation for questions and ideas on improving recovery efforts. The meeting is Tuesday, October 20th, 2026, at 6 p.m. in the Beltrami County Boardroom. The Minnesota waterfowl opener was last weekend, and the Minnesota DNR reports mixed success over the weekend. DNR conservation officers in the Bemidji area spent time working the busy waterfowl opener, with area hunters having mixed results. They also spent time checking grouse hunters and patrolling for shiners. Enforcement action was taken for transportation of loaded firearms, life jacket violations, operating with expired ATV registration, and hunting with an unplugged shotgun. These stories and more at MinnesotaDailyNews.com.
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13: North Country weather.
14: Chance of thunderstorms this afternoon. Otherwise, cloudy skies expected. Daytime highs approaching 68. Winds out of the southwest, 8 to 15 miles per hour. Partly cloudy tonight. Lows level off around 55. Mainly clear tomorrow. High temperatures reach up to 73. And that's your forecast. I'm weatherology meteorologist Paul Frombly. Get the latest weather updates online at MinnesotaDailyWeather.com.
15: Right now, it's 63 degrees.
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He's free as the breeze, he's always at ease. He lives in the jungle and hangs by his knees as he swings through the trees without a trapeze in his BVD. He's got a union card and he's practicing hard to play the guitar. Gonna be a big star, yeah, he's gonna go far and carry moonbeams home in a jar. He ordered Chet's guitar core seal.

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1: 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Both are 2-1 and coming off a win. And for the Steelers, the win last week over the Bengals gave them the early division lead. Ryan Ratke and Ross Tucker have the call on Thursday Night Football.
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5: North Country weather.
6: Chance of thunderstorms this afternoon. Otherwise, cloudy skies expected. Daytime highs approaching 68. Winds out of the southwest, 8 to 15 miles per hour. Partly cloudy tonight. Lows level off around 55. Mainly clear tomorrow. High temperatures reach up to 73. And that's your forecast. I'm weatherology meteorologist Paul Frombly. Get the latest weather updates online at MinnesotaDailyWeather.com. Right now, it's 63 degrees.
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0: Good afternoon. Welcome to Agriculture Today here on the Red River Farm Network for this Tuesday, September 29th, 2026. I'm Jamie Dickerman. A look at the markets. Grain markets finding a little support today after yesterday's sharp sell-off. Global Commodity Analytics President Mike Zuzlow says traders balancing the latest trade developments against a harvest that's running well behind last year's pace in several key states.
1: And likelihood that the harvest progress in Iowa and a couple other key states is probably going to even slow down more than what we saw on Monday's figures. Iowa corn, for instance, 5% harvested versus 14% a year ago. Beans, 3% versus 15% a year ago. A couple other states showed some real slowdown, too. Ohio, for instance, 2% versus 19% a year ago. And so some of these states look like they're going to get even more slowed down by the current rainfall. So that's probably the first part of the day today and maybe into the close. The second part will probably be more focused upon, and tomorrow morning's trade will be more focused upon the quarterly grain stocks.
0: Looking at numbers right now, we're seeing the corn market sitting anywhere from 1 to 2 higher right now. Kind of been a two-sided trade there, continuing to chop along the lower end of the recent range, heading towards that stocks report tomorrow. Early strength we've saw kind of faded, now trying to rebound back. Trade is looking for corn stocks at 1.92 billion bushels. Ethanol margins remaining solid, even as unleaded slips a bit from the upper end of the range to narrow blender range margins. The daily export wire quiet again today for corn. Weather looking to keep the western belt wetter through the mid part of this week, with weekly crop progress showing 72% mature versus 71% on average. 18% harvested, same as average, and conditions unchanged at 57% good to excellent. And in the soybeans, we've seen it climb here as we get to the middle part of the day. We're seeing soybeans anywhere from 13 to 14 cents higher right now. Oil kind of leading that product complex as the short squeeze in meal continues to fade. Meal flat to a dollar higher. Oil is 70 to 80 points higher. On the report tomorrow, the trade looking for stocks at 323 million bushels. Harvest will remain slowed by the excess rains in the west, with weekly crop progress showing 75% dropping leaves, 17% harvested, both same as average, with 58% good to excellent, 13% poor to very poor. The daily export wire quiet for the soybeans today. Meanwhile, the wheat market, that's the one market that's just a little bit fractionally lower to moderately higher today. And we've seen it kind of drift back and forth towards the lows overnight. Fresh bullish news lacking, firmer dollar kind of limiting that upside for the wheat today. Stocks expected to be in that 1.894 billion bushels range tomorrow. Better rains into late month should help support early wheat drilling on the plains, along with planting at 27% versus the 34% on average. Emergence at 8% versus 11% on average. Matif wheat is flat to firmer after the recent weakness here as well. Looking over into the livestock markets, we're higher across the board. Cattle futures have recovered after giving up an early rally, according to the Midwest Market Solutions President Brian Hoops.
2: Looking for higher cutout values here at midday and the closing bell. We've had a reduced slaughter the last several trading sessions, which should be supportive for our box beef values. And it sounds like the slaughter estimates for today are back to full kill capacity. I think they kind of have the situation worked out in Kansas, where they had some ICE raids and a lot of workers taking some time off, not showing up. And it does sound like they're going to be back to full kill capacity, which should help us recover. You know, we lost probably 55 to 60,000 head kill capacity when those workers did not show up. And so we'll have to make up for that at some point here.
0: 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Select is up 418, 362.41, with a movement of 63 loads. So the lean hogs, feeders, and live cattle all trading up right now. This is the Red River Farm Network. Here's the latest from CHS Ag Services. 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
5: The last week of September finds us in a cooler and wetter weather pattern. Good news for next year's cropping potential, but frustrating for soybean harvest. Corn growing degree days as of September 27th range from just under 2,000 in the far north to the mid-2,000s along the southern border, which puts us from minus 30 in lower accumulating areas to plus 200 in higher accumulating areas. The vast majority of corn has made physiological maturity and is now in the drying down process. Unfortunately, we have seen the results of a hot and dry July and August in soybean yields and will likely be felt in the later season row crops as well due to a lack of moisture during the critical reproductive periods of mid and late season row crops.
4: Find out more at pioneer.com.
0: Good afternoon. Farm news here on the Red River Farm Network. I'm Jamie Dickerman along with Chloe Wadd. 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Wet conditions slowing harvest activity in Walsh County, North Dakota. NDSU Extension Agriculture and Natural Resources Agent Bailey Schrader says small grain harvest is largely complete, with Molly edible beans, soybeans, and corn are at different stages across the county.
6: All day of rain yesterday, and then we did have rain on the week on Saturday too. Some places were half an inch, and some places were an inch. So it's we're pretty wet up here. You know, some guys were in the field. I think the small grains are pretty well wrapped up around here, and edible beans were kind of next in line ahead of soy, and I know some corn has come off in the county as well due to maturing quick on that as well. Sugar beet harvest is anticipated to also start the first, but due with the wet, I think that may get delayed some.
0: Despite the recent rain, Schrader doesn't believe the added moisture caused much more damage than crops had already experienced from the earlier drought conditions.
6: I think it maybe had come too late for it to cause more damage, but that could also depend on when certain spots were planted in the county too, because east and west are pretty different. So, you know, some areas was planted sooner compared to others, but yeah, it's corn around here, you know, isn't looking too phenomenal. I know some fields obviously do fare well with the soil and those type of things, and getting rainfall in the right spots.
7: Another round of heavy rain has put harvest back on hold around Park River, North Dakota. Joe Miller had just started soybeans when the latest system moved through.
8: Yeah, right. As soon as we got going on our soybeans, we've got now close to 2 inches of rain. So we're going to be delayed on that for a while yet until the ground dries out. There are a few guys going on some corn, so we were thinking about switching over to that if it'll go, but I think it's a little wet for us. 25, 26, 28 moisture is what I'm hearing, so that'll be a while to really get going again, and then we have sunflowers due too, but they need to dry out some yet as well.
7: Miller says soybean fields are looking better than he expected after a difficult growing season. Corn on heavier ground also appears to have held up better than fields with lighter soils. The bigger concern now is how long the wet pattern lasts.
8: Well, fortunately, all these crops can handle the moisture a lot better than things like edible beans and wheat. You know, wheat breaks down pretty fast and can start sprouting. Edible beans start losing color or turning dark, and they can get a lot of damage that way. There are some edible beans still out there. The guys are trying to finish. Some guys were just getting started too with that. So, you know, those guys need some prayers. But we're I'd say sitting in a good situation so long as this rain cycle doesn't persist for a long time.
7: That was your Harvest Hotline, and it was sponsored by U.S. Custom Harvesters Incorporated, Ag Country Farm Credit Services, Amity Technology, and the North Dakota Mill.
0: Rain moving out of eastern North Dakota, but showers will continue further east and south this afternoon. Parts of northeast South Dakota and western Minnesota could pick up another quarter to half inch before the system exits. Clouds will decrease behind the rain, with highs generally in the upper 60s to low 70s. Drier weather will take over tonight and tomorrow. Sunshine back tomorrow as well, with highs mainly in the lower to mid-70s before cooler air comes back in for Thursday. End on rainfall totals over the past 24 hours. Grand Forks, 3.53 inches. Crookston, Minnesota, 3.37 inches. Castleton, North Dakota, 2.97. Mayville at 2.20 inches. And Jamestown reporting 1.47 inches.
7: A strong El Nino could mean a warmer winter and less snow across the northern plains and upper Midwest. DTN meteorologist John Baranek says El Nino is already approaching record territory and is expected to be the dominant influence on the winter weather pattern.
9: Yeah, so what El Nino does, I mean, it's going to be the record one. We're basically in record territory already. So this is going to be the driving force. I mean, we are going to see some variation to it, and it's not going to be consistently like I'm about to say. But overall, what we really see during El Ninos is a very, very warm winter period, especially across the northern half of the U.S. So we should expect a lot more higher temperatures. We'll still get storm systems moving through. I think we'll get less snowfall.
7: Less snowfall could have implications for soil moisture heading into the next spring, particularly across the Dakotas, Minnesota, and surrounding areas.
9: That might be an interesting thing to happen across not just me, but Wisconsin and the Dakotas, Montana, up into Canada, where we just don't have the snowpack this coming year. And that might leave us a little bit more dependent on that spring rainfall to return and get us wet again. So we'll be watching out for that.
7: Baranek says individual storms will still move through the region, but overall winter pattern favors warmer conditions and reduced snowfall across the northern United States.

0: average, while South Dakota is also 8% harvested, just behind the 9% average. Nationwide corn harvest reached 18%, matching the five-year average.
1: USDA latest crop progress showing soybean harvest making progress. North Dakota leading the three-state region at 22% harvested, compared with a five-year average of 16%. Minnesota, 14%. South Dakota, 8% complete. 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
0: Farm news on the Red River Farm Network. More Middle East oil is reaching global markets despite continued restrictions through the Strait of Hormuz. Reuters report crude movements through Hormuz and nearly transferred points averaged about 9 million barrels a day in the week through September 22nd. That's about 60% of the 2025 average. Alternative export routes have pushed overall regional crude shipments to nearly 80% of pre-conflict levels. That improvement comes as U.S. and Iranian officials continue talks through mediators over a possible reopening of Hormuz. For agriculture, sustained improvement in oil shipments could eventually ease pressure on diesel and transportation costs. Physical fuel prices will also depend on refinery production, inventories, and freight costs.
1: The Senate heading towards the election break without plans to bring the new farm bill to the floor. The Senate Ag Committee advancing that bill on a 12-11 party line vote earlier this month, but Republicans don't have the 60 votes needed to move it through the full Senate. Senate Majority Leader John Thune says he's frustrated by this partisan divide.
4: There were 100 Democrat amendments in the farm bill that they block voted against. That is inexcusable in farm country. I have never seen a time in my time in public life, and certainly as it relates to dealing with farm bills, where you had this kind of a partisan, and frankly, on a bill that the Democrats were involved in negotiating.
1: Major sticking point remains the timing of changes to SNAP costs for states. Senate Ag Committee ranking member Amy Klobuchar has pushed for a longer delay in those changes, while saying there's broad agreement on other portions of the bill.
5: There's a lot we agree on this bill, and that we really can't afford to not get this done by the end of the year.
0: Rural voters could play an important role in determining control of Congress in November, with farm policy among the issues hanging in the balance. Cook Political Report senior editor and elections analyst David Wasserman says economic pressures are contributing to a more unsettled political environment in rural America.
6: This might be the most restless mood we've seen rural America in politically since 1986, when family farm foreclosure rates were nearly 25%, and Democrats ended up picking up 8 seats in the Senate in Ronald Reagan's second term. Now we're looking at a perfect storm hitting Republicans in rural America. Not only is there frustration over inflation and input costs, fertilizer costs, diesel fuel, interest rates.
0: The election could also affect the timing and direction of the farm bill negotiations. Congress has limited legislative time remaining before the November 3rd election, leaving major unfinished business for a possible lame duck session.
6: Republicans, they have gotten a lot of what they wanted in the reconciliation bill, but they'd rather pass a package in a lame duck session of Congress if they can cut a deal. There are, keep in mind, a lot of outgoing members who are retiring or running for other office who would like to get something done before they term out, and they might be willing to be more pragmatic if they

0: they know that the other party's coming in and pressing for an even more favorable deal to Democrats.
1: Farmers eligible for the 2025 ARC and PLC payments remain on schedule to receive that assistance beginning in October. USDA's Farm Service Agency says payments triggered for the 2025 crop year can be issued after October 1st. The exact timing and amount will vary by farm. Current estimates put the corn PLC rate near 27 cents per bushel, soybeans near 21 cents, although final marketing year prices will determine the actual payments. Earlier FarmDoc estimates put average payments near $58 per corn base acre, $29 for soybeans, $47 for wheat. Those are planning estimates, not individual farm payment guarantees. Producers can check with their county FSA office for farm-specific payment information and processing dates.
2: 54% of Americans have a positive view about farming and agriculture. The annual Gallup survey found 70% of Republicans and 45% of Democrats have a positive view about farming. Agriculture is one of the only two industry sectors receiving positive ratings. However, there has been a significant drop in support for farming and agriculture from its 2017 high of 70%. You're listening to the Red River Farm Network.
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9: Weather conditions are expected to start to change across the northern plains and upper Midwest, and it should change towards the positive. I'm meteorologist Drew Lerner for the Red River Farm Network. We had some rain earlier last night and over the morning today across parts of the region. Most of the precipitation is gone. Now we are seeing some drizzle and a few light showers still hanging on in central parts of Minnesota as well as the southwest. But most of the Dakotas are free and clear of precipitation right now. Now, there will be just enough instability in the atmosphere this afternoon and this evening that there could still be a few spits and spats of moisture in these areas. I do think that that may actually linger a little bit into the morning tomorrow. But after that, the surface high pressure center expected in the region will push far enough in that we should see most of the precipitation suppressed and not allowed to occur any longer. So we should be able to go from tomorrow afternoon all the way through the weekend without much in the way of any precipitation. The surface high pressure center will clear us out. We'll have sunshine. It'll get a little bit cooler at night, and the afternoon temperatures might be a little bit nippy too for a little while, especially on Thursday, and again late in the weekend and early next week. But we do not expect to see much precipitation, so an opportunity for farming activity to advance is relatively good. Now, when the high pressure system abates from the region, we will have a chance for a little bit of a shower or two to develop. That'll occur probably on Saturday, maybe late Friday night. This will occur very briefly. It'll be focused more on the northeast part of our listening area than anywhere else, and we'll expect it to occur just long enough to bring the cooler and drier air back into the region, and at that point we'll see another round of drier weather occurring for a while. So that precipitation that comes will be most likely Friday night into Saturday, very brief event, mostly North Dakota and northern Minnesota. Another chance for sporadic showers like that might occur sometime around Monday or Tuesday. Our temperatures are going to continue to be very pleasant. We're going to be seeing highs stuck in the 60s and 70s over the next couple of days. On Thursday, though, we will cool down, and we'll likely see 50s and 60s occurring on Thursday and possibly again on Friday. I don't know that it's going to be terribly chilly, but it will be at least a little bit cooler than it is right now. And we are also expecting to see our nighttime lows slip back into some 30s and 40s at that point in time as well. So Thursday afternoon will be, and Friday afternoon both, will be in the upper 50s and lower 60s. And we'll look for the nighttime lows in the middle and upper 30s and some 40s. Another reinforcing shot of cooler air comes around as we get to the early part of next week. And that will also bring in the potential for some frost across some of the northern parts of the region. For the Red River Farm Network, I'm meteorologist Drew Lerner.
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14: North Country weather.
15: Chance of thunderstorms this afternoon. Otherwise, cloudy skies expected. Daytime highs approaching 68. Winds out of the southwest, 8 to 15 miles per hour. Partly cloudy tonight. Lows level off around 55. Mainly clear tomorrow. High temperatures reach up to 73. And that's your forecast. I'm weatherology meteorologist Paul Frombly. Get the latest weather updates online at MinnesotaDailyWeather.com. Right now, it's 63 degrees.
16: For surveys, but we also have the opportunity to leverage the work that's been done here at USDA with other agencies, such as the Farm Service Agency and the Risk Management Agency, where we really have created a one farmer, one file mentality, farmer.gov. And so there's a lot of information that farmers put in as part of those programs that we can begin to leverage and utilize in a couple different ways, either the data directly, and we've always used it some, but now we have an opportunity with the improvements that have been made to really do that more. And the other is to utilize that as an opportunity to fill in information that farmers have already provided to us, as opposed to asking for that information all of them, again, reducing the redundancy of those.
1: Hutchin says producer confidentiality remains a major priority.
16: Yeah, let me just add to that reassurance. I mean, we're forbidden by law, not that we would do it anyway, but we absolutely cannot share individualized data. We don't use individualized data. It's really not of any purpose to us. Everything that we need and we do needs to be anonymized, and it needs to be aggregated in order to provide what we do. So there would be no way to look at anything that we have and understand which farm it came from, which field it came from, and to utilize that in that context.
1: USDA has already launched Ag Insights, giving farmers easier access to historical agricultural data. Hutchins says additional modernization efforts will be rolled out as new tools are validated. Checking the markets right now as we get closer to that close here. We're seeing kind of a mixed market in the grains right now. Minneapolis wheat December, we're down 3, 698 three quarters. Got March Chicago up 3 1/4 now at 706 three quarters. December Kansas City down 1 1/2, 744 1/4. East corn is trading down a penny now at 522. March is down 1/2, 536. November beans up 11, 1299 1/4. January's up 11 1/4, 1314 1/4. October live cattle is down 2 at 217.47. The feeders October up 225, 334.15. And October lean hogs trading up $1.30, 79.55. Reporting Agriculture's Business, this is the Red River Farm Network.
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18: Fox News, I'm Therese Crowley. Superintelligence working for you to navigate federal government resources. President Trump launches America.gov, a simple AI-powered website, as he lunches with AI executives about possible guardrails.
19: This is part of President Trump's push to be full speed ahead with artificial intelligence, which he now has rebranded to superintelligence. He told me over the weekend that he does not worry about AI going rogue and expects the industry to fix any problems that might arise.
18: Fox's Jackie Heinrich. A stunning new claim in Lindsey Clancy's court hearing today. Her defense lawyer asserts the state showed no evidence that she killed her three children, which she admitted, saying you have the exercise bans but no fingerprints. The judge will consider the defense request to dismiss the murder case with a new court date set in November. 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
0: The U.S. Department of Justice filed a lawsuit against Minnesota, St. Paul, and Minneapolis, challenging the constitutionality of a state law that requires a 30-day waiting period for handguns and certain rifles. The lawsuit argues that this waiting period violates the Second Amendment rights of Minnesotans who need firearms for home defense. It also notes that over 93% of Minnesotans do not have a carry permit. The lawsuit seeks to stop the enforcement of these waiting periods and permit-to-purchase requirements for individuals without a carry permit. Sanford Health will hold its annual Walk to Remember on Saturday at 10 a.m. at the Sanford Bemidji Medical Center. The community is invited to join the Sanford Pedal Program to honor babies lost due to early pregnancy loss, stillbirth, newborn deaths, and SIDS. Registration starts at 9 a.m. and a remembrance tree will be planted after the walk. The event is free and a silent auction will run online, with proceeds supporting the Pedal Program. For more information, call 218-333-6129. These stories and more at MinnesotaDailyNews.com.
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2: North Country weather.
15: Chance of thunderstorms this afternoon. Otherwise, cloudy skies expected. Daytime highs approaching 68. Winds out of the southwest, 8 to 15 miles per hour. Partly cloudy tonight. Lows level off around 55. Mainly clear tomorrow. High temperatures reach up to 73. And that's your forecast. I'm weatherology meteorologist Paul Frombly. Get the latest weather updates online at MinnesotaDailyWeather.com. Right now, it's 63 degrees.
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8: North Country weather.
9: Chance of thunderstorms this afternoon. Otherwise, cloudy skies expected. Daytime highs approaching 68. Winds out of the southwest, 8 to 15 miles per hour. Partly cloudy tonight. Lows level off around 55. Mainly clear tomorrow. High temperatures reach up to 73. And that's your forecast. I'm weatherology meteorologist Paul Frombly. Get the latest weather updates online at MinnesotaDailyWeather.com. Right now, it's 63 degrees.
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2: Fox News, I'm Therese Crowley. Superintelligence working for you to navigate federal government resources. President Trump launches America.gov, a simple AI-powered website, as he lunches with AI executives about possible guardrails.
3: This is part of President Trump's push to be full speed ahead with artificial intelligence, which he now has rebranded to superintelligence. He told me over the weekend that he does not worry about AI going rogue and expects the industry to fix any problems that might arise.
2: Fox's Jackie Heinrich. A stunning new claim in Lindsey Clancy's court hearing today. Her defense lawyer asserts the state showed no evidence that she killed her three children, which she admitted, saying you have the exercise bans but no fingerprints. The judge will consider the defense request to dismiss the murder case with a new court date set in November. 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

0: Good afternoon. I'm Jamie Dickerman with Market Update on the Red River Farm Network. Grain markets ending the day mixed. Bolt Marketing's Dwayne Bussey says the market showed a turnaround Tuesday trend after a rough day yesterday.
1: Yesterday's news was kind of disappointing to the market. China did not drop the 10% tariff on U.S. soybeans. But we kind of digested that and saw some harvest delays, you know, in the crop progress report in Monday afternoon. So a little bit of a turnaround Tuesday, pop back, and soybeans were off the lows, up 9, but we're also off the highs a little bit, too. I'm still a little bit fearful of the funds being extremely long corn and soybeans, that as harvest pressure finally gets underway next week, at least that's the forecast, I think these markets will see a little bit of pressure, maybe some funds getting out of some of those long positions.
0: Cattle markets ending the day higher after a back-and-forth trade.
1: Yeah, it's been a lot back-and-forth, hasn't it? A couple different times. And I kind of understand why. Last week, slaughter was down sharply, down 45,000 head. Some ice raids and some of the packing plants. Just even rumors that ice were in the area caused some workers not to even come to work. So slaughter was down sharply, down about 10,000 head yesterday as well. So you know, that's kind of backed up the cash market a little bit. It was a little bit lower Friday and Saturday. But you would think that would make boxed beef prices scream higher this week if demand is still strong.
0: That's Bolt Marketing's Dwayne Bussey. The Dow Jones Industrial Average down 207 points, 51,274. The oil down 285 for crude, 89.76 a barrel. Reporting agriculture's business, this is the Red River Farm Network. Here's the latest from CHS Ag Services. 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
9: I'm Mark Oppel.
0: Minneapolis wheat, December down 250. Today, 699 and a quarter. We had the March Chicago up 3.5 at 707. December Kansas City down 2.75, 743. December corn down a penny today, 522. March down a half, 536. November beans up 9.5, 1297, 3/4. January of 9.75, 1312 and 3/4. October live cattle down 22, 217.22. October feeders up $1.75 at 333.65. And the October lean hogs up $1.12, 79.37. 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
9: The U.S. Department of Justice filed a lawsuit against Minnesota, St. Paul, and Minneapolis, challenging the constitutionality of a state law that requires a 30-day waiting period for handguns and certain rifles. The lawsuit argues that this waiting period violates the Second Amendment rights of Minnesotans who need firearms for home defense. It also notes that over 93% of Minnesotans do not have a carry permit. The lawsuit seeks to stop the enforcement of these waiting periods and permit-to-purchase requirements for individuals without a carry permit. Sanford Health will hold its annual Walk to Remember on Saturday at 10 a.m. at the Sanford Bemidji Medical Center. The community is invited to join the Sanford Pedal Program to honor babies lost due to early pregnancy loss, stillbirth, newborn deaths, and SIDS. Registration starts at 9 a.m. and a remembrance tree will be planted after the walk. The event is free and a silent auction will run online, with proceeds supporting the Pedal Program. For more information, call 218-333-6129. These stories and more at MinnesotaDailyNews.com.
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11: North Country weather.
12: Chance of thunderstorms this afternoon. Otherwise, cloudy skies expected. Daytime highs approaching 68. Winds out of the southwest, 8 to 15 miles per hour. Partly cloudy tonight. Lows level off around 55. Mainly clear tomorrow. High temperatures reach up to 73. And that's your forecast. I'm weatherology meteorologist Paul Frombly. Get the latest weather updates online at MinnesotaDailyWeather.com. Right now, it's 63 degrees.
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The whole

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4: 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North Country
5: weather. Chance of thunderstorms this afternoon. Otherwise, cloudy skies expected. Daytime highs approaching 68. Winds out of the southwest, 8 to 15 miles per hour. Partly cloudy tonight. Lows level off around 55. Mainly clear tomorrow. High temperatures reach up to 73. And that's your forecast. I'm weatherology meteorologist Paul Frombly. Get the latest weather updates online at MinnesotaDailyWeather.com. Right now, it's 63 degrees.
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1: I was out on the West Coast trying to make a buck, and things didn't work out. I was down on my luck. Got tired of roaming and bumming around, so I started thumbing back east toward my hometown. Made a lot of miles the first 2 days, and I figured I'd be home in a week if my luck held out this way. But the third night, I got stranded way out of town at a cold, lonely crossroads. Rain was pouring down. I was hungry and freezing, done caught a chill, when the lights of a big semi topped the hill. Lord, I sure was glad to hear them air brakes come on. And I climbed in that cab where I knew it'd be warm. At the wheel sat a big man. He weighed about 210. He stuck out his hand and said with a grin, "Big Joe's the name." I told him mine. And he said, "The name of my rig is Phantom 309. Well, I asked him why he called his rig such a name. He said, "Son, this old Mac can put them all to shame. There ain't a driver or a rig a running any line that's seen nothing but taillights from Phantom 309. Well, we rode and talked the better part of the night when the lights of a truck stop came in sight. He said, "I'm sorry, son, this is as far as you go, 'cause I gotta make a turn just on up the road." Well, he tossed me a dime as he pulled her in low and said, "Have yourself a hot cup on old Big Joe." When Joe and his rig roared out into the night, in nothing flat, he was clean out of sight. Well, I went inside and ordered me a cup, told the waiter Big Joe was setting me up. Oh, you could have heard a pin drop. It got deathly quiet, and the waiter's face turned kind of white. "Well, did I say something wrong?" I said with a halfway grin. He said, "No, this happens every now and then. Every driver in here knows Big Joe. But son, let me tell you what happened about 10 years ago. At the crossroads tonight where you flagged him down, there was a busload of kids coming from town. And they were right in the middle when Big Joe topped the hill. It could have been slaughter, but he turned his wheels. Well, Joe lost control, went into a skid, and gave his life to save that bunch of kids. And there at that crossroads was the end of a line for Big Joe and Phantom 309. But every now and then, some hiker will come by, and like you, Big Joe will give him a ride. Here, have another cup, and forget about the dime. Keep it as a souvenir from Big Joe and Phantom 309.
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2: News. I'm John Saucier. The Trump administration is a new online platform powered by artificial intelligence. The White House says the newly launched America.gov can help Americans complete tasks in a timely fashion and save time. Well, Secretary of State Marco Rubio says the State Department using the platform to help speed up the passport process.
3: Starting next year, Americans will be able to apply for their first passport entirely online.
2: Lindsey Clancy back in court for a status hearing several weeks after her murder case ended in mistrial. There was a single holdout juror. Her attorney, Kevin Reddington, has filed a motion to investigate that juror, but denies accusations that he's attacking the man.
4: I am really tired of reading that I am attacking this juror. I am ripping the juror. I am shredding the juror. I'm not doing anything with the juror.
2: It's still unclear if Clancy will face a new trial. 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
9: 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The 26th annual Knights of Columbus Walleye Classic took place on June 13th on Lake Bemidji and Lake Irving, featuring 102 person teams competing for over $54,000 in cash and prizes. Ben and Andrew Hiddle from Alexandria won the tournament by catching, photographing, and releasing the largest five fish bag, earning $15,000 and other prizes. And the top 10 teams participated in a boat parade at the Sanford Center. The tournament recently announced that it raised nearly $147,000 for 11 charities. Overall, the tournament has contributed $1.5 million to community projects over 26 years. The next tournament is scheduled for June 12, 2027. For updates and registration details, follow the Facebook page. The Bemidji Police Department was asking help in finding 14-year-old Jesse Dillard, who was reported as a runaway. Dillard, who was last seen on Paul Bunyan Drive on Sunday, was located late yesterday. Another runaway from last week, Carson Smith, was located. Call the Bemidji Police Department at 218-333-9111 with any information on any missing or runaway child. These stories and more at MinnesotaDailyNews.com.
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11: North Country weather.
12: Chance of thunderstorms this afternoon. Otherwise, cloudy skies expected. Daytime highs approaching 68. Winds out of the southwest, 8 to 15 miles per hour. Partly cloudy tonight. Lows level off around 55. Mainly clear tomorrow. High temperatures reach up to 73. And that's your forecast. I'm weatherology meteorologist Paul Frombly. Get the latest weather updates online at MinnesotaDailyWeather.com. Right now, 64.
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13: He lay face down on the desert sand, clutching a six-gun in his hand. Shot from behind, I thought he was dead, for under his heart was an ounce of lead. But a spark still burned, so I used my knife, and late that night, I saved the life of Ringo.
14: Ringo, Ringo.
13: I nursed him till the danger passed. The days went by, he mended fast. And then from dawn till setting sun, he practiced with that deadly gun. And hour on hour, I watched in awe. No human being could match the draw of Ringo.
14: Ringo, Ringo.
13: One day we rode the mountain crest, and I went east and he went west. I took to law and wore a star, while he spread terror near and far. With lead and blood he gained such fame, all through the west they feared the name of Ringo. I knew someday I'd face the test, which one of us would be the best. And sure enough, the word came down that he was holed up in the town. I left the posse out in the street, and I went in alone to meet Ringo. They said my speed was next to none, but my lightning draw had just begun when I heard a blast that stung my wrist. The gun went flying from my fist, and I was looking down the bore of the deadly 44 of Ringo. Ringo, Ringo. They say that was the only time that anyone had seen him smile. He slowly lowered his gun, and then he said to me, "We're even, friend." And so at last I understood that there was still a spark of good in Ringo.

0: 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A moment later, he lay dead. The town began to shout and cheer. Nowhere was there shed a tear for Ringo.
1: Ringo.
0: The story spread throughout the land that I had beaten Ringo's hand. And it was just the years, they say, that made me put my guns away. But on his grave, they can't explain the tarnished star above the name of Ringo.

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5: North Country weather.
6: Chance of thunderstorms this afternoon. Otherwise, cloudy skies expected. Daytime highs approaching 68. Winds out of the southwest, 8 to 15 miles per hour. Partly cloudy tonight. Lows level off around 55. Mainly clear tomorrow. High temperatures reach up to 73. And that's your forecast. I'm weatherology meteorologist Paul Frombly. Get the latest weather updates online at MinnesotaDailyWeather.com. Right now, 64.
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0: News. I'm John Saucier. The Trump administration is a new online platform powered by artificial intelligence. The White House says the newly launched America.gov can help Americans complete tasks in a timely fashion and save time. Well, Secretary of State Marco Rubio says the State Department is using the platform to help speed up the passport process.
1: Starting next year, Americans will be able to apply for their first passport entirely online.
0: Lindsey Clancy back in court for a status hearing several weeks after her murder case ended in mistrial. There was a single holdout juror. Her attorney, Kevin Reddington, has filed a motion to investigate that juror, but denies accusations that he's attacking the man.
2: I am really tired of reading that I am attacking this juror. I am ripping the juror. I am shredding the juror. I'm not doing anything with the juror.
0: It's still unclear if Clancy will face a new trial. America is listening to Fox News.
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10: 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The 26th annual Knights of Columbus Walleye Classic took place on June 13th on Lake Bemidji and Lake Irving, featuring 102 person teams competing for over $54,000 in cash and prizes. Ben and Andrew Hiddle from Alexandria won the tournament by catching, photographing, and releasing the largest five fish bag, earning $15,000 and other prizes. And the top 10 teams participated in a boat parade at the Sanford Center. The tournament recently announced that it raised nearly $147,000 for 11 charities. Overall, the tournament has contributed $1.5 million to community projects over 26 years. The next tournament is scheduled for June 12, 2027. For updates and registration details, follow the Facebook page. The Bemidji Police Department was asking help in finding 14-year-old Jesse Dillard, who was reported as a runaway. Dillard, who was last seen on Paul Bunyan Drive on Sunday, was located late yesterday. Another runaway from last week, Carson Smith, was located. Call the Bemidji Police Department at 218-333-9111 with any information on any missing or runaway child. These stories and more at MinnesotaDailyNews.com.
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12: North Country weather.
13: Chance of thunderstorms this afternoon. Otherwise, cloudy skies expected. Daytime highs approaching 68. Winds out of the southwest, 8 to 15 miles per hour. Partly cloudy tonight. Lows level off around 55. Mainly clear tomorrow. High temperatures reach up to 73. And that's your forecast. I'm weatherology meteorologist Paul Frombly. Get the latest weather updates online at MinnesotaDailyWeather.com. Right now, 64.
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3: Scott Graham here from Thursday Night Football on Westwood One. 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Both are 2-1 and coming off a win. And for the Steelers, the win last week over the Bengals gave them the early division lead. Ryan Ratke and Ross Tucker have the call on Thursday Night Football.
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5: North Country weather.
6: Chance of thunderstorms this afternoon. Otherwise, cloudy skies expected. Daytime highs approaching 68. Winds out of the southwest, 8 to 15 miles per hour. Partly cloudy tonight. Lows level off around 55. Mainly clear tomorrow. High temperatures reach up to 73. And that's your forecast. I'm weatherology meteorologist Paul Frombly. Get the latest weather updates online at MinnesotaDailyWeather.com. Right now, 64.
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1: News. I'm Paul Stevens. Big artificial intelligence get-together today at the White House with President Trump, who wants no slowdowns on AI.
2: He told me over the weekend that he does not worry about AI going rogue and expects the industry to fix any problems that might arise.
1: Fox's Aisha Hazmi. Lindsey Clancy back in court today, several weeks after her murder trial ended in a mistrial due to a single holdout juror. Clancy's attorney, Kevin Reddington, filing a motion to investigate that juror, but says,
3: I am really tired of reading that I am attacking this juror. I am ripping the juror. I am shredding the juror. I'm not doing anything with the juror.
1: And Reddington now claims there isn't even enough evidence to prove that Lindsey Clancy actually killed her kids. America is listening to Fox News.
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8: 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Beltrami County invites you to its annual meeting as part of the Minnesota Opioids State Subdivision Memorandum of Agreement. The meeting will cover Beltrami County's response to opioids, recovery efforts, and future plans. It will start with a welcome and overview, discuss local opioid data and the use of settlement funds, and feature updates from grant recipients. The meeting will end with an open conversation for questions and ideas on improving recovery efforts. The meeting is Tuesday, October 20th, 2026, at 6 p.m. in the Beltrami County Boardroom. The Minnesota waterfowl opener was last weekend, and the Minnesota DNR reports mixed success over the weekend. DNR conservation officers in the Bemidji area spent time working the busy waterfowl opener, with area hunters having mixed results. They also spent time checking grouse hunters and patrolling for shiners. Enforcement action was taken for transportation of loaded firearms, life jacket violations, operating with expired ATV registration, and hunting with an unplugged shotgun. These stories and more at MinnesotaDailyNews.com.
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9: North Country weather.
10: Chance of thunderstorms this afternoon. Otherwise, cloudy skies with a few peaks of sun. Daytime highs approaching 68. Winds out of the southwest, 8 to 15 miles per hour. Partly cloudy skies with fog in spots. Tonight, lows level off around 55. And that's your forecast. I'm weatherology meteorologist Paul Trombley. Get the latest weather updates online at MinnesotaDailyWeather.com. Right now, 69.
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1: My pappy said, son, you're going to drive me to drinking if you don't stop driving that hot rod Lincoln. Have you heard the story of the hot rod race with the Fords and Lincolns was setting the pace? That story is true. I'm here to say I was driving that Model A. It's got a Lincoln motor and it's really souped up. That Model A body makes it look like a pup. It's got 8 cylinders and uses them all. It's got overdrive, just won't stall. With a 4-barrel carb and a dual exhaust, with 411 gears you can really get lost. Got safety tubes, but I ain't scared. The brakes are good, tires fair. Pulled out of San Pedro late one night. The moon and the stars was shining bright. We was driving up Grapevine Hill, passing cars like they was standing still. Sudden, in a wink of an eye, a Cadillac sedan passed us by. I said, boys, it's a mark for me. By then, the taillight was all you could see. Now the fellas ribbed me for being behind, so I thought I'd make the Lincoln unwind. Took my foot off the gas, and man alive, I shoved it on down into overdrive. Wound it up to 110. My speedometer said that I hit top end. My foot was glued like lead to the floor. That's all there is, and there ain't no more. Now the boys all thought lost my sense, and telephone poles looked like a picket fence. They said, slow down, I see spots, the lines on the road just look like dots. Took a corner, sideswiped the truck, crossed my fingers just for luck. My fenders was clicking the guardrail post, the guy beside me was white as a ghost. Smoke was coming from out of the back when I started to gain on that Cadillac. Knew it could catch him, I thought it could pass. Don't you know by then we'd be low on gas. We had flames coming from out of the side. You feel the tension, man, what a ride. I said, look out, boys, I got a license to fly. And that caddy pulled over and let us by. Now all of a sudden she started knocking him down. In the dip, she started to rock. And I looked in the mirror, red light was blinking. The cops was after my hot rod Lincoln. They arrested me and they put me in jail and they called my pappy to throw my bail. And he said, son, you're gonna drive me to drinking if you don't stop driving that hot rod Lincoln.
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0: 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Our next never-ending giveaway comes from Galley Furniture. 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
8: Chance of thunderstorms this afternoon. Otherwise, cloudy skies with a few peaks of sun. Daytime highs approaching 68. Winds out of the southwest, 8 to 15 miles per hour. Partly cloudy skies with fog in spots. Tonight, lows level off around 55. And that's your forecast. I'm weatherology meteorologist Paul Frombly. Get the latest weather updates online at MinnesotaDailyWeather.com. Right now, 69.
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2: News. I'm Paul Stevens. Big artificial intelligence get together today at the White House with President Trump, who wants no slowdowns on AI.
3: He told me over the weekend that he does not worry about AI going rogue and expects the industry to fix any problems that might arise.
2: Fox's Aisha Hazmi. Lindsay Clancy back in court today, several weeks after her murder trial ended in a mistrial due to a single holdout juror. Clancy's attorney, Kevin Reddington, filing a motion to investigate that juror, but says,
4: I am really tired of reading that I am attacking this juror. I am ripping the juror. I am shredding the juror. I'm not doing anything with the juror.
2: And Reddington now claims there isn't even enough evidence to prove that Lindsay Clancy actually killed her kids. America is listening to Fox News.
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9: 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Beltrami County invites you to its annual meeting as part of the Minnesota Opioids State Subdivision Memorandum of Agreement. The meeting will cover Beltrami County's response to opioids, recovery efforts, and future plans. It will start with a welcome and overview, discuss local opioid data and the use of settlement funds, and feature updates from grant recipients. The meeting will end with an open conversation for questions and ideas on improving recovery efforts. The meeting is Tuesday, October 20th, 2026 at 6 p.m. in the Beltrami County Boardroom. The Minnesota waterfowl opener was last weekend, and the Minnesota DNR reports mixed success over the weekend. DNR conservation officers in the Bemidji area spent time working the busy waterfowl opener, with area hunters having mixed results. They also spent time checking grouse hunters and patrolling for shiners. Enforcement action was taken for transportation of loaded firearms, life jacket violations, operating with expired ATV registration, and hunting with an unplugged shotgun. These stories and more at MinnesotaDailyNews.com.
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10: North Country Weather. chance of thunderstorms
11: this afternoon. Otherwise, cloudy skies with a few peaks of sun. Daytime highs approaching 68. Winds out of the southwest, 8 to 15 miles per hour. Partly cloudy skies with fog in spots tonight. Lows level off around 55. And that's your forecast. I'm weatherology meteorologist Paul Frombly. Get the latest weather updates online at MinnesotaDailyWeather.com. Right now, 69.
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8: North Country weather.
9: Chance of thunderstorms this afternoon. Otherwise, cloudy skies with a few peaks of sun. Daytime highs approaching 68. Winds out of the southwest, 8 to 15 miles per hour. Partly cloudy skies with fog in spots. Tonight, lows level off around 55. And that's your forecast. I'm weatherology meteorologist Paul Frombly. Get the latest weather updates online at MinnesotaDailyWeather.com. Right now, 69.
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1: Fox News, I'm John Saucier. President Trump meeting with administration officials and several of the world's top technology titans in the East Room of the White House today to discuss the advancement of artificial intelligence.
2: There's a belief that there should be tremendous self-regulation, and we automatically have regulation with the Department of Justice, the FBI, all of that. But the self-regulation is very important.
1: This comes as lawmakers on Capitol Hill remain split over artificial intelligence oversight. Senate Minority Leader Chuck Schumer, asked by reporters on Capitol Hill about his thoughts of the Ratepayer Protection Act, says it doesn't actually ensure Americans are protected from the cost of AI and data centers through the bill. He says it's just all optional.
3: Optional standards for safety against catastrophic risk. Optional enforcement to protect the American people. An optional guardrail is not a guardrail at all.
1: AI has emerged as a major midterm election issue. America's listening to Fox News.
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11: 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The U.S. Department of Justice filed a lawsuit against Minnesota, St. Paul, and Minneapolis, challenging the constitutionality of a state law that requires a 30-day waiting period for handguns and certain rifles. The lawsuit argues that this waiting period violates the Second Amendment rights of Minnesotans who need firearms for home defense. It also notes that over 93% of Minnesotans do not have a carry permit. The lawsuit seeks to stop the enforcement of these waiting periods and permit-to-purchase requirements for individuals without a carry permit. Sanford Health will hold its annual Walk to Remember on Saturday at 10 a.m. at the Sanford Bemidji Medical Center. The community is invited to join the Sanford Pedal Program to honor babies lost due to early pregnancy loss, stillbirth, newborn deaths, and SIDS. Registration starts at 9 a.m. and a remembrance tree will be planted after the walk. The event is free and a silent auction will run online, with proceeds supporting the Pedal Program. For more information, call 218-333-6129. These stories and more at MinnesotaDailyNews.com.
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14: Partly cloudy with fog in spots tonight with lows around 55. Winds out of the southwest, 5 to 10 miles per hour. Daytime highs approaching 72 tomorrow. Mainly sunny skies develop with fog in spots early. Mainly clear tomorrow night. Lows dip down to about 45. That's your forecast. I'm weatherology meteorologist Paul Trombley. Get the latest weather updates online at MinnesotaDailyWeather.com. Right now, it's 71 degrees.
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6: Partly cloudy, with fog in spots tonight, with lows around 55. Winds out of the southwest, 5 to 10 miles per hour. Daytime highs approaching 72 tomorrow. Mainly sunny skies develop, with fog in spots early. Mainly clear tomorrow night, lows dip down to about 45. That's your forecast. I'm weatherology meteorologist Paul Trombley. Get the latest weather updates online at minnesotadailyweather.com. Right now, it's 71 degrees.
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1: 1300 The Legends News. Fox News, I'm John Saucier. President Trump meeting with administration officials and several of the world's top technology titans in the East Room of the White House today to discuss the advancement of artificial intelligence.
2: There's a belief that there should be tremendous self-regulation, and we automatically have regulation with the Department of Justice, the FBI, all of that. But the self-regulation is very important.
1: This comes as lawmakers on Capitol Hill remain split over artificial intelligence oversight. Senate Minority Leader Chuck Schumer, asked by reporters on Capitol Hill about his thoughts of the Ratepayer Protection Act, says it doesn't actually ensure Americans are protected from the cost of AI and data centers through the bill. He says it's just all optional.
3: Optional standards for safety against catastrophic risk. Optional enforcement to protect the American people. An optional guardrail is not a guardrail at all.
1: AI has emerged as a major midterm election issue. America's listening to Fox News.
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8: 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The U.S. Department of Justice filed a lawsuit against Minnesota, St. Paul, and Minneapolis, challenging the constitutionality of a state law that requires a 30-day waiting period for handguns and certain rifles. The lawsuit argues that this waiting period violates the Second Amendment rights of Minnesotans who need firearms for home defense. It also notes that over 93% of Minnesotans do not have a carry permit. The lawsuit seeks to stop the enforcement of these waiting periods and permit-to-purchase requirements for individuals without a carry permit. Sanford Health will hold its annual Walk to Remember on Saturday at 10 a.m. at the Sanford Bemidji Medical Center. The community is invited to join the Sanford Pedal Program to honor babies lost due to early pregnancy loss, stillbirth, newborn deaths, and SIDS. Registration starts at 9 a.m. and a remembrance tree will be planted after the walk. The event is free and a silent auction will run online, with proceeds supporting the Pedal Program. For more information, call 218-333-6129. These stories and more at MinnesotaDailyNews.com.
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9: North Country weather.
10: Partly cloudy with fog in spots tonight with lows around 55. Winds out of the southwest, 5 to 10 miles per hour. Daytime highs approaching 72. Tomorrow, mainly sunny skies develop with fog in spots early. Mainly clear. Tomorrow night, lows dip down to about 45. That's your forecast. I'm weatherology meteorologist Paul Trombley. Get the latest weather updates online at minnesotadailyweather.com. Right now, it's 71 degrees.
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3: North Country weather.
4: Partly cloudy, with fog in spots tonight, with lows around 55. Winds out of the southwest, 5 to 10 miles per hour. Daytime highs approaching 72 tomorrow. Mainly sunny skies develop, with fog in spots early. Mainly clear tomorrow night, lows dip down to about 45. That's your forecast. I'm weatherology meteorologist Paul Trombley. Get the latest weather updates online at minnesotadailyweather.com. Right now, it's 71 degrees.
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1: News. I'm Tom Rigotti. The jury in the murder trial of former American Idol contestant Caleb Flynn has reached a verdict.
2: As to verdict count one, aggravated murder. We, the jury in this case, being duly impaneled and sworn, find the defendant, Caleb C. Flynn, guilty of aggravated murder.
1: Flynn, convicted of staging a burglary in his Ohio home and shooting his wife, claiming an intruder had done it. An artificial intelligence summit at the White House today with dozens of industry leaders and President Trump amid concerns of the technology breaking human control. The president announcing after the meeting they all signed a voluntary accord for reviews of AI.
3: And the biggest people in the world signed that, and I signed it as president, and it really is a form of protection.
1: Trump, who says he wants no AI slowdowns, also announcing he'll be naming an AI czar later this week. America's listening to Fox News.
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12: 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The 26th annual Knights of Columbus Walleye Classic took place on June 13th on Lake Bemidji and Lake Irving, featuring 102 person teams competing for over $54,000 in cash and prizes. Ben and Andrew Hiddle from Alexandria won the tournament by catching, photographing, and releasing the largest five fish bag, earning $15,000 and other prizes. And the top 10 teams participated in a boat parade at the Sanford Center. The tournament recently announced that it raised nearly $147,000 for 11 charities. Overall, the tournament has contributed $1.5 million to community projects over 26 years. The next tournament is scheduled for June 12, 2027. For updates and registration details, follow the Facebook page. The Bemidji Police Department was asking help in finding 14-year-old Jesse Dillard, who was reported as a runaway. Dillard, who was last seen on Paul Bunyan Drive on Sunday, was located late yesterday. Another runaway from last week, Carson Smith, was located. Call the Bemidji Police Department at 218-333-9111 with any information on any missing or runaway child. These stories and more at MinnesotaDailyNews.com.
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13: North Country weather.
14: Partly cloudy with fog in spots tonight, with lows around 55. Winds out of the southwest, 5 to 10 miles per hour. Daytime highs approaching 72. Tomorrow, mainly sunny skies develop with fog in spots early. Mainly clear. Tomorrow night, lows dip down to about 45. That's your forecast. I'm weatherology meteorologist Paul Trombley. Get the latest weather updates online at minnesotadailyweather.com. Currently 71.
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3: 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Both are 2-1 and coming off a win. And for the Steelers, the win last week over the Bengals gave them the early division lead. Ryan Ratke and Ross Tucker have the call on Thursday Night Football.
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7: North Country weather.
8: Partly cloudy with fog in spots tonight with lows around 55. Winds out of the southwest, 5 to 10 miles per hour. Daytime highs approaching 72 tomorrow. Mainly sunny skies develop with fog in spots early. Mainly clear tomorrow night. Lows dip down to about 45. That's your forecast. I'm weatherology meteorologist Paul Trombley. Get the latest weather updates online at minnesotadailyweather.com. Currently 71.
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2: News. I'm Tom Rigotti. The jury in the murder trial of former American Idol contestant Caleb Flynn has reached a verdict.
3: As to verdict count one, aggravated murder. We, the jury in this case, being duly impaneled and sworn, find the defendant, Caleb C. Flynn, guilty of aggravated murder.
2: Flynn, convicted of staging a burglary in his Ohio home and shooting his wife, claiming an intruder had done it. An artificial intelligence summit at the White House today with dozens of industry leaders and President Trump amid concerns of the technology breaking human control. The president announcing after the meeting they all signed a voluntary accord for reviews of AI.
4: And the biggest people in the world signed that, and I signed it as president, and it really is a form of protection.
2: Trump, who says he wants no AI slowdowns, also announcing he'll be naming an AI czar later this week. 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
10: 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The 26th annual Knights of Columbus Walleye Classic took place on June 13th on Lake Bemidji and Lake Irving, featuring 102 person teams competing for over $54,000 in cash and prizes. Ben and Andrew Hiddle from Alexandria won the tournament by catching, photographing, and releasing the largest five fish bag, earning $15,000 and other prizes. And the top 10 teams participated in a boat parade at the Sanford Center. The tournament recently announced that it raised nearly $147,000 for 11 charities. Overall, the tournament has contributed $1.5 million to community projects over 26 years. The next tournament is scheduled for June 12, 2027. For updates and registration details, follow the Facebook page. The Bemidji Police Department was asking help in finding 14-year-old Jesse Dillard, who was reported as a runaway. Dillard, who was last seen on Paul Bunyan Drive on Sunday, was located late yesterday. Another runaway from last week, Carson Smith, was located. Call the Bemidji Police Department at 218-333-9111 with any information on any missing or runaway child. These stories and more at MinnesotaDailyNews.com.
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11: Partly cloudy, with fog in spots tonight, with lows around 55. Winds out of the southwest, 5 to 10 miles per hour. Daytime highs approaching 72 tomorrow. Mainly sunny skies develop, with fog in spots early. Mainly clear tomorrow night, lows dip down to about 45. That's your forecast. I'm weatherology meteorologist Paul Trombley. Get the latest weather updates online at minnesotadailyweather.com. Currently 71.
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7: Partly cloudy with fog in spots tonight with lows around 55. Winds out of the southwest, 5 to 10 miles per hour. Daytime highs approaching 72 tomorrow. Mainly sunny skies develop with fog in spots early. Mainly clear tomorrow night. Lows dip down to about 45. That's your forecast. I'm weatherology meteorologist Paul Trombley. Get the latest weather updates online at minnesotadailyweather.com. Currently 71.
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1: Fox News, I'm John Saucier. President Trump's wrapped up a meeting with officials and business leaders in the White House. He shrugged off the idea of regulating artificial intelligence, says the industry can do it that itself. He says China's President Xi Jinping was amazed with his administration's support for the technology.
2: He would admit, he said, these are the smartest people in the world at what they do, and it's a big thing. But it's been officially changed to superintelligence, or SI.
1: Democrats gearing up for the midterm elections, looking to turn the House and Senate in their favor. Senate Minority Leader Chuck Schumer, what are you expecting?
3: One thing, what we're going to do is lower costs, end all this rampant corruption, and end the chaos, plain and simple.
1: The cost of living, a major, if not the most important issue in these midterms to voters. Republicans are eager to try and hold their ground. America is listening to Fox News.
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14: North Country weather.
15: Partly cloudy, with fog in spots tonight, with lows around 55. Winds out of the southwest, 5 to 10 miles per hour. Daytime highs approaching 72 tomorrow. Mainly sunny skies develop, with fog in spots early. Mainly clear tomorrow night, lows dip down to about 45. That's your forecast. I'm weatherology meteorologist Paul Trombley. Get the latest weather updates online at minnesotadailyweather.com. Right now, 69.
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0: Thank y'all so much. We are Blue Mountain Trail. We are, I guess you can consider it, southern middle Tennessee. I'll introduce the guys right quick to you. Over on the guitar, makes his home in Tracy City, Tennessee, Mr. Adam Chrisman. Over playing the mandolin, I've known him for several years and just recently got the pleasure of playing with him. From Manchester, Tennessee, Mr. Tim George.
1: Thank you very much.
0: Back up here on the Big Doghouse bass from Whitwell Mountain, Tennessee, that's my brother, Mr. Frank Higgins. And this feller up here playing this banjo is Mr. Tim Higgins.

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1: I have no other more better pleasure in my life than to play music and glorify the Lord at the same time. Anytime that I can praise him, he deserves it. He's worthy of it all. And I couldn't do this without him. And I tell my church and friends everywhere I go that I wasn't called to preach. That's not what I'm called to do. But he did give me this. And this is a tool to use it and go out and spread the gospel. And I'm not a good talker, but I'll sing to you. And sometimes if you sing it just right, you'll get a hold of people's hearts and make them think a little differently. And I hope that's what this song does to you, because the nails that we're going to sing about, they should have been in your hands. They should have been in my hands. And he took every blow and every laugh and spit and smack so we didn't have to. And we'll never be able to repay him. And all he wants is our hearts. And I tell you what, I don't know about y'all, but if it was fair, oh boy, I'd be going to a bad place for what I deserve. But I'm thankful for those nails. What about you? This song here, folks, is one of my favorite songs to do. I hope it blesses your heart. And listen to the words. Praise the Lord. This song's called Three Rusty Nails.

0: 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From their front door to yours, hey! Hey! 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